0: Oh, look at Alyssa Grace, 19 years old, from Torrance, California, home of Traffic, and she's debuting. Way to go, Alyssa Grace, number 39, Bloodstream. Enrique Neeson, we asked Alyssa Grace, how do you describe your style? She says, I'm kind of a folk singer. I'm not ashamed of that. But if you play my song, it may get into your bloodstream, which it does. Alyssa Grace, and coming up on the countdown, if you like a daring dress, the rule of thumb for a side slit is to stop about mid-thigh, like mine does right here. And for the front slit, what is the new rule? Here's what some of the stars on the countdown are wearing. This is the front slit of a dress.
1: Oh.
0: Well, who did that? How do they get on D's sleeves? All coming up, heading for number one.
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Feels every bit of it. Bruno Mars, I Just Might, down one, number 38 this week. Took it all the way to number one, up to number 37. It's Rick Dees, and everyone talks about Rosé from Blackpink. A debut from Rosé is called New Trick. Listen.

How about you, Rosé? That new trick debuting at number 37. And Rosé got a front row invitation to Paris Fashion Week. We posted the photo of the week at Paris Fashion Week. It is the craziest outfit you have ever seen. Yellowish orange hair, kind of like straw. You'll have to see the outfit. In fact, the Paris Fashion Week statement for this year is a men's suit jacket, but for women, cinched at the waist. So they take an oversized men's Armani suit jacket, maybe navy blue or black, cinch it at the waist, and then add white petal pushers, and you've got the outfit. On to number 36, it's Sienna Spyro, Great Expectation.

0: right now. She just won Best New Artist of the Video Music Awards. And she likes what she calls the 1960s mod look. It's 60 years old, and she wears it and wears it well. She's Sienna Spyro. And something you might want to try right now, the Countdown Challenge. Every week, we give you this Amazon shopping spree so you can win it. And the question this week comes from 68-year-old Madonna, who just won awards at the Video Music Awards, making a joke about a songwriting style she has in common with this person. Is that person Sabrina Carpenter, Miley, or Dua Lipa? Sabrina Carpenter, Miley, or Dua Lipa? Madonna joking about writing on a piece of paper. Okay, once again, Sabrina, Miley, Dua. Dua, get in touch with me at rick.com, R-I-C-K.com. Click Rick. Let's click on to the biggest hits of the week. Heading to number one, back in seconds.
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0: All right, listen, it's your friend Dees. 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
2: Oh, and a great question starts out number 35 on the countdown. When did you get so hot? It's Sabrina Carpenter.

0: Steve Thomas Lacey Moya, born on May 23rd, 1998, catching traction. Going up the countdown this week for Steve Lacey, up one to number 34. Okay, it's Rick Dees, the top 30 hits of the week coming up. But there's more. Wait a minute. It's
1: Dees Sleaze.
0: And on Dees Sleaze, move over, Sydney Sweeney. Tate McRae is working it in jeans and high heels. Have you seen the new Calvin Klein commercials? 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There she is, Tate McRae, and she is fetching, as they say. She wiggles into a pair of Calvin Kleins, and they don't let go. See the video once again at Rick.com. Tate McRae makes it to
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1: Keep a shower and storm chance going here through the overnight, low 63. An early shower chance on Monday. Should see some clearing Monday afternoon with a high 75. For B101.5, Richard DeWetting at the Weather Channel.
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8: Oh, and look who's back. Going up the countdown, up one this week to number 33. It is Nick, Kevin, and Joe Jonas. Listen when sad, the Jonas Brothers.

gonna love those American girls. Harry Styles on the countdown. Just down one, number 32 for Harry. Up to number 31, Nonstop, Rick Dees, and Cat's Eye, Animal.

0: There they are, right off the runway from Paris Fashion Week. It's Cat's Eye, Animal, and Lara and Megan of Cat's Eye did go to Paris Fashion Week. They came back and said, we're trying these new animal prints. Yeah, that's the look. Animal prints, like a big lion, a tiger, a cat, a dog. That's the new look. Animal prints, now you know. Okay, it's Rick Dees heading for the biggest 30 hits of the week. And wait a minute, and Alex Warren reveals the craziest snack in the world, but he loves it. What is it? Stay here, coming back in seconds.
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9: Oh, yeah, the biggest 30 hits of the week. It is Rick D's. And Alex Warren, he says to us that he likes to smash a slice of pizza on top of an open-faced cream cheese bagel. He says, what a snack. And I say, I did the calorie count, 520 calories, Mr. Warren. Here he is starting out your top 30, Alex and Emerald Eyes.

Alex Warren, way to go. Big jumper. In fact, the biggest jumper on the countdown this week. It's up to number 30 already. Emerald Eyes jumping up 6. And Taylor Swift, we found, is a big Alex Warren fan. Congratulations, Taylor. Her album, Life of a Showgirl, shot back up to number 1. And up to number 29, the highest debut of the week. It is Taylor Swift on a bonus track called Patient Zero.

Oh, and have you seen the video, Patient Zero, with Dakota Johnson, the leading person in that video? Also, some other big names, of course, Taylor Swift, Patient Zero, highest debut on the countdown. Somebody did ask me, they said, Deez, was she on Saturday Night Live recently? Yes. In fact, playing a fake therapist. And oh, if you do want that outfit she was wearing on Saturday Night Live, it will set you back. Are you ready? $4,000. That's a Wells plaid mini dress, about $600. The Saint Laurent belt, $1,500. And the Burberry leather boots, $2,000 for boots. Way to go, Taylor Swift. Okay, Rick Dees keeping the hits going with Somber at number 28, Home Wrecker.

0: Look at you, Sabrina Carpenter, on that house tour. Down just a bit, number 27. And the best smelling celebrity perfumes just got ranked. She's in it. The top two, Billie Eilish and Sabrina Carpenter. And they say the notes are like desert scents. Chocolate and espresso, of course. A hint of vanilla. It's the fragrance of Sabrina. And let's not leave out the male fragrances. Harry Styles at the top of the list. His Pleasing brand ranked number one, followed by Drake's cologne. John Legend's fragrance is one called Loved One. And my personal secret fragrance, nobody wears it. Hard to find, difficult. You have to find it online. Believe it or not, it's called Royal Copenhagen. And when you apply just a little drop to the nape of your neck of Royal Copenhagen, this happens.
1: Ow!
0: I don't know why, but it does. Rick Dees and the biggest 25 hits on the way. Rick Dees. We're on the way to number one. Can you feel it? Rick Dees. All right, Fredericksburg, back to the countdown in seconds, right here as we head to number one on B101.5.
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1: Let's get back to it. Every hit gets bigger. Rick Dees, number 26 from Hillary Duff. Mature.

Well, there she is jogging through the streets early in the morning in Toluca Lake, California. Hilary Duff up on this week, number 26, Mature. Biggest 25 hits of the week. Here we go. It's Rick Dees and Spotlight on Tame Impala. Loser.

0: Tame Impala from Australia. Loser. Up one more to number 25 on the countdown. You think he's an unk? Maybe he's a huzz? Unk and huzz. These are two of the newer phrases. Unk means that he's kind of old, acting like my uncle. And huzz means he could be my husband. Huzz and unk. Listen for them. It is all of the hits in one place, heading for the biggest hit of the week.
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0: All right, listen, it's your friend Dees. Don't panic. 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

0: Ariana Grande, Petal, P-E-T-A-L. Up one more this week, number 23 for Ariana. Remember her hit, Thank You, Next? Thank you, Well, she's talking about comedian Pete Davidson, who said, you know what, everybody's ex should write a song about them like she did. Who could you name? Some people said maybe Jake Gyllenhaal, The Red Scarf, and Taylor Swift's All Too Well. Miley's Flowers, they say, came from her relationship with Liam Hemsworth. And Lose You to Love Me, many think that was Selena Gomez and her message to Justin Bieber. What do you think? A lot of hidden meaning behind these lyrics, and we have it all. It is Rick D's, the biggest 20 hits on the way. How about Rihanna? They say she's worth now $1.2 billion, mainly from fashion. Music started it all, but Rihanna, $1.2 billion. Are you listening, Taylor Swift? I think all Taylor has to do is come out with another fashion line, and she'll be worth at least $2 billion. Are you ready? I know you're ready for the biggest 20 hits. They're on the way.
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2: Keep a shower and storm chance going here through the overnight, low 63. An early shower chance on Monday. Should see some clearing Monday afternoon with a high 75. For B101.5, Richard DeWetting at the Weather Channel.
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4: 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He's the weekend star boy.

0: Here we go.
1: Rick Dees.
0: Oh, yes, the message is in the music, and all the hit music is right here. Rick Dees, and you know bass persuades. Miley does. Number 22.

0: Fever Dream. Alex Warren back in the countdown, going up one more this week, number 21 from Alex. Just a handful of musicians, by the way, have been named on Time Magazine's 100 Next list. And Alex is one of the ones in Time's 100 Next, meaning emerging leaders, people making their mark in the field of music, technology, whatever. Alex Warren. And let's not leave out Ray, who wrote the hit song, Where's My Husband? Well, Time Magazine put Ray on the cover, and she had a record deal as a teenager. Years of struggle, and Time Magazine said, it's a great story. The cover story, as a matter of fact. Okay, next, biggest 20 hits of the week. Some big changes. Hear about Bruno Mars? You will. Stay right here.
1: Rick D's.
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4: All right, let's do it. The top 20 hits of the week. It is Rick Dees and G and Bruno Mars together. A lot of emotion and still.

couple minutes for Olivia Dean. It goes actually about 3.5 minutes, but up one. Number 19 from Olivia. Up to number 18, Rick Dees and Zara Larsson. Let's go into Sweden and that lush

Orbiter. Everybody's talking about it. Goes up one more, number 17 for Noah Kahan this week. And he just landed the lead single in the Hunger Games movie. He's excited about Hunger Games, the new one called Sunrise on the Reaping. Hunger Games, Noah Kahan. There's a new one he wrote called Draw You Out. Getting big response. Once again, Draw You Out, Noah Kahan. Let me draw you in to the biggest 15 hits of the week. Coming up. All right, Fredericksburg, back to the countdown in seconds, right here as we head to number one on B101.5.

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3: 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So says Olivia Dean right here, number 16.

0: Earrings. He's Malcolm Todd. This week going up one to number 15 from Malcolm. And do you love the really big dangly earrings? Have you seen these? You know, you can make your own. I see from Amazon, you can order these dangly earrings, making your own. And from what we understand, Malcolm Todd made his own earrings. You believe this? And they're beautiful. Look at those. Yeah. All right, here we go. Reek D's. And wait a minute. A definitive answer on when will we finally get to see Taylor Swift's wedding photos? You've been asking. I've been answering. And it's all coming up.
1: One, two, three.
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0: All right, listen, it's your friend D's. Don't panic. 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
2: All right, here we go. Back to the countdown, number 14. That's where we are, going up fast. Up three this week. Everybody's talking about one of the best voices they've heard in some time. Congratulations. That voice belongs to Stella Lefty, Boston. On a

0: I knew it. I knew you. Taylor Swift, from the soundtrack of Toy Story 5 down to her lucky number this week, number 13 on the countdown. When will we see the Taylor Swift, Travis Kelce wedding photos? They make it to the middle of
1: D's sleaze.
0: Well, here we go. It's been, what, over 3 months since the wedding at Madison Square Garden? Not even one photo has surfaced, and here it is. What is everything about? I always say it. Everything is about money and water. Seriously, think about it. Everything ends up money and water. Do I have enough to do this? Is it going to rain today? Is the toilet flushing? Whatever. Money and water. She negotiated a deal, and so did Travis, we understand, an amazing deal. But then, maybe as a joke, Taylor said this week, you will never see my wedding photos.
2: Oh, that's horrible.
0: I bet we do. We'll be following all of the photos, including to whom did she throw the bouquet? That's the one. We'll have it right here on D's Sleaze first. The top 10 on the way.
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5: Keep a shower and storm chance going here through the overnight, low 63. An early shower chance on Monday. Should see some clearing Monday afternoon with a high 75. For B101.5, Richard DeWedding at the Weather Channel.
6: It's

Well, she's all over the countdown this week. Zara Larsson, Sweden's finest midnight sun. One away from the top 10, it's D's and the Hits, Olivia Rodrigo.

Olivia Rodrigo, stupid song, up one more, number 11, probably top 10 for Olivia next week, but she's getting a tremendous amount of exposure from her disappearing dress. We talked about it last week where she goes on stage, water comes down, melts her dress. It's a great effect, and many stars are saying, how can I do that? She's tight-lipped about it, but we found out that this material dissolves in water, and that's about it. She said, it was more difficult than you think because I have to sing with water pouring down, my dress melting, exposing. You have to see the photo, Olivia Rodrigo, and her disappearing dress. Okay, it's Rick Dees, the biggest 10 hits of the week. They're huge. Next.

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8: All right, let's do the top 10 together. Rigney's Gracie Abrams here at number 10 on the countdown. Hit the Wall.

J.C. Abrams, still in the top 10. Down one this week, hit the wall. Let's hit number 9. Martin Garrix joins Ed Sheeran, going up one this week to number 9. Repeat it.

major ballad of dedication went all the way to number one. Risk It All, Bruno Mars. Down three this week, number eight on the countdown. Up to number seven, Rigney's and Somber, My Body Isn't Ready.

amazing, somber, My Body Isn't Ready. Up on to number 7. He said, probably the greatest comment on my talent over the last year, Taylor Swift called Somber the future of music. And he said, did AI create that? Did it? It did not. Those were actually Taylor's words. And he said, I love that woman. Okay, it's Rick Dees.

0: going to love the biggest five hits of the week. They're coming up. And right now, the Countdown Challenge, we asked this before, so let me ask it again. Madonna goes on stage at the Video Music Awards. She won the award, and she starts talking about songwriting with another person. They collaborated. So Madonna's talking about Sabrina Carpenter or Miley or Dua Lipa. Those are your choices. Sabrina Carpenter, Miley, or Dua Lipa. Writing on paper together, okay? That's it from Madonna. The Countdown Challenge. Make sure you get this incredible Amazon shopping spree. Click Rick, R-I-C-K.com, and get in on it. Let's get in on the biggest five hits of the week. Next.
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1: And only one hit away from the top five of the week. It is Rigney's, and number six, Teddy Swims goes up one with Mr. Know-It-All.

Is he on his way to another number one? Teddy Swims goes up one this week, Mr. Know-It-All. Okay, Rick Dees and the biggest five hits of the week. Dominic Fike. Baby.

How about you, Dominic Fike, making it to the top five? Dominic, up one, baby doll. Here she is, the award-winning, in fact, more awards than just about anybody for the year 2026, Ella Langley. Choose in Texans.

0: Well, she goes in the record books. She's Ella Langley, the longest running hit record to go to number one on multiple charts. And she says, I can't believe it. It's like a fantasy come true out of Alabama. And she says, you know, I can't follow that, but I'm going to see if I can. Bet she does. Okay, it's Rick Dees, and only three hits remain. One of them is number one. Back in seconds with your top three of the week.
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0: All right, listen, it's your friend Dees. Don't panic. More of the countdown to number one coming up right here on B101.5.
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3: Here you go, the biggest three hits of the week. It is Rick Dees and two words, drop dead. Olivia Rodrigo goes up on this week, number three.
4: I know.

Olivia Rodrigo making her fashion statements. She loves her flowered prints. They were huge at Paris Fashion Week. She's also received close to 1 million comments on her disappearing dress. She does not disappear from the countdown, going up one more this week. Number 3, maybe number 1 in the future for Olivia. Number 2, second biggest hit of the week. Hate That I Made You Love Me. It's Ariana Grande.

Well, she just hangs in here, number two, for what, a month? Hate That I Made You Love Me. It's Ariana Grande. She's saying, what do you have to do to get to number one? You have to knock off a group that from Australia has been holding on to number one for over a month now, 6 weeks, as a matter of fact. But they don't have something that Ariana has. She has her new REM beauty line, R-E-M, ranked number 10 in the world. That means, okay, Justin Bieber's wife sold her beauty line for $900 million. So that would make, what, Ariana Grande's $300 million? Are you kidding? I hope I'm not. Number one, are you ready? The biggest hit of the week coming up next. Remember when Sia, with her blonde hair dipping over one of her eyes, hiding half of her face, went to number one? Remember Chandelier?

0: Well, she is Sia, and she is quite the businesswoman, too. She sold half of her music royalties to a Swedish firm for $180 million, and that's just half. She is a very prolific writer, and of course, proving it, Chandelier went to number one. Let's take a trip to number one, coming up in seconds, the biggest hit of the week. Nothing like a Sunday night and the hits. Here we go, all in one place as we head to number one. Rick Dees on your weekly Top 40 right here on B101.5.
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3: All right, here we go. Number one on this week's countdown. And oh, yes, sometimes artists have fun. They play around with titles. They bring in friends to help. In this particular case, they said, let's have some fun. We came up with a name, and one of the guys in the band I'm quoting said, no, that sucks. Well, and then another guy said, well, then let's just call it Dracula. And the name stuck. And then they said, let's have some fun. Let's contact Jenny from Blackpink. They're so hot. We'll put her in the mix, amp it up a bit, and next thing you know, guess what? Number one on the countdown, 7 weeks going now. You got to love it. It's Tame Impala from Australia. The Jenny remix, Dracula.

0: to love it. 7 weeks at number one on the countdown. It's the Jenny remix. Tame Impala, Dracula. Can they hold off Olivia Rodrigo? All the others? It's a tough assignment. 8 weeks? 2 months? Don't know, but we'll find out. Stay here because all the hits are in one place. Make sure you download Rick D's Hit Music. It's in the App Store. RICKDEES. It's free. It's 5-star rated. 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Well, listen, God bless you for being here. I never take it for granted. You know that. Together, because we're music lovers, every week we go to number one.
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7: Keep a shower and storm chance going here through the overnight, low 63. An early shower chance on Monday. Should see some clearing Monday afternoon with a high 75. For B101.5, Richard DeWedding at the Weather Channel.

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6: Keep a shower and storm chance going here through the overnight. Low 63. An early shower chance on Monday. Should see some clearing Monday afternoon with a high 75. For B101.5, Richard DeWedding at the Weather Channel. 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
2: At the Y, we're more than a gym. 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
3: Keep a shower and storm chance going here through the overnight, low 63. An early shower chance on Monday. Should see some clearing Monday afternoon with a high 75. For B101.5, Richard DeWetting at the Weather Channel.

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4: Keep a shower and storm chance going here through the overnight, low 63. An early shower chance on Monday. Should see some clearing Monday afternoon with a high 75. For B101.5, Richard DeWedding at the Weather Channel.

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2: Keep a shower and storm chance going here through the overnight, low 63. An early shower chance on Monday. Should see some clearing Monday afternoon with a high 75. For B101.5, Richard DeWedding at the Weather Channel.

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9: 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The Grease Monkey hotlines are open. Welcome to Monday. Ted Schubel has three things you need to know. Good morning.
10: Good morning. 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Michael McCarthy, the man who led music for the funerals of Presidents Ford, Reagan, and George H.W. Bush, the new director of music at the Presbyterian Church in Fredericksburg. The Orange County Sheriff's Office is urging drivers to slow down and use caution as farmers harvest corn with increased farm equipment along Route 522 and surrounding roads in Orange. What happened at the end of the Commanders game? The Commanders, the talk of football this morning, after being in field goal range but never getting a field goal off, as the clock ran out, Giants and Commanders tied yesterday 27-all at Northwest Stadium. Details, B1015.com or check our Facebook page.
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0: very confusing. In Virginia, it's Indigenous Peoples Day. I do know that, but Columbus Day may be shoehorned in there somewhere. I don't know.
1: Yeah. Yeah.
0: It's a federal holiday, though. Everything's closed.
1: I'm trying to figure out why they chose Columbus anyway, instead of like maybe Toledo or Cleveland or something like that. I don't know what Columbus, Ohio really had going for it that deserved its own holiday or whatever, but...
0: Yeah. I don't even think I want to go there.
1: I'm a Cincinnati guy myself.
0: Yeah, kind of.
1: You know, great chili in Cincinnati. They are known for their chili. So I don't know who came up with the bright idea that Columbus, Ohio should have its own day, but whatever, man. Who am I to argue? The Commanders. The Giants.
0: Let me just say this. Everybody's talking. Dan Quinn's the head coach. He should get blamed. The offensive coordinator should get blamed. That's Jayden Daniels was the idiot on that play.
1: Was he?
0: He had no idea what he was doing. You got to throw that ball away.
1: I think I saw a clip of it. I don't know.
0: Oh, it was the radio guys was listening to it on the GOAT yesterday, and the radio guys, who are so, as all radio NFL announcers are, very pro your, you know, the home guys, they were just, London Fletcher at the end just kept saying, that's not how we do it. That's not how that's supposed to work. It's everywhere this morning. It was just, I've never seen a game end like that. You let the, they were at the 25 with 55 seconds to go.
1: And managed to...
0: Yeah, and they managed to, they shouldn't have even been in that position. The Giants were the ones who were about to kick the winning field goal, and they fumbled. All they were doing is just getting it to the middle of the field, and they were going to line up for a field goal, and they fumble. Then the Commanders drive down, and then I don't know what Jayden Daniels was thinking. And nobody will take the blame. The coach says it's on me, and Jayden Daniels says we got to do better. And
1: oh, we always have to do better. Yeah, it's
0: kind but of the, yeah, it was quite a day in football yesterday.
1: There's two embarrassments there. There's the embarrassment that was the Commanders' decision making, whoever is to blame. And then there's the fact that they let games end in a tie. And you know how I feel about that. It's like, oh well, we didn't get a winner, I guess.
0: Oh, I think in this case it shows. I mean, you got it. I think that this you can make the case that this is a clock management kind of thing, and you blow it, you do get a tie.
1: Yeah.
0: Don't bail anybody out.
1: Yeah.
0: But yeah, nobody likes ties, but
1: I can't stand it. It's one of
0: the
1: my
0: NFL's always
1: pet
0: had it, so it's never, I remember back, I as long as I can remember, there's always a few during the course of a year.
1: Mentally, I can't get past it. I just can't. I don't know what it is, man. I just can't. I can't. When you have a competition, you have a winner and you have a loser. And I just can't get past, well, nobody won today. I hope you enjoyed spending $700 on your tickets. Have a good one.
0: But yeah, and then, boy, in the rain yesterday, it was...
1: Oh, that makes it even better, right?
0: Those were hearty fans. It was in Charlottesville Saturday night, and as soon as it started sprinkling, I'm like, okay, let's go. And we left. No, we got back to the car before the rain started, and that was that.
1: Oh, my goodness. Can of Tuna Fish is here saying, hey, good morning, just letting you know. A lot of governments, state and local, are getting away from celebrating Columbus Day as a federal holiday, which is why I'm going into work today instead of enjoying my day off. So there goes.
0: Oh, I know it has. Yeah, it's been. You're right. It's. I don't. Columbus Day really has been shoved to the. It always was Columbus Day.
1: Yeah.
0: Now it's Indigenous Peoples Day.
1: Yeah. On my show prep sheet, it said today is Columbus Day / Indigenous Peoples Day.
0: Yeah.
1: So they make it sound like it's, you know, kind of...
0: Nobody knows really what to call
1: nobody
0: it.
1: Nobody knows anything anymore.
0: They
1: because
0: don't.
1: Everything changes. And
0: I know.
1: It's just...
0: I know. It is.
1: It's just... It's almost like they're going, hey, let's see how badly we can confuse everybody.
0: And they have. Yes.
1: Okay. Doug is in the Casper Mechanical Heating and Air Conditioning Time Saver Traffic Center. Good morning.
2: 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Got an accident working 95 southbound just after Dale Boulevard. Blocks two left lanes. Also some activity ahead on the far left shoulder. So there is solid congestion coming through this scene. No troubles on the northbound side of 95, leaving Fredericksburg over the Occoquan all the way up to the Beltway. Plank Road looking good between Dale Boulevard and the ramps at 95. 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
1: All right. Good morning. Go ahead and get your text in if you're up and with us this morning and you actually have to go to work and do stuff today. You might want to say hello to us. Grease Monkey Hotlines, 540-899-1015 or 800-685-1015. Good day to be a frog. Good day to be a duck. Good day to be a lily pad. It's kind of messy.
2: Oh, but it's going to end by about 8, but maybe done around here by now.
1: Oh, good.
2: Oh, we may see the sun this afternoon.
1: Oh, good. I would love to see the sun.
2: Yeah, no, the rain has moved off. There have been, in the last hour or so, there were some thunderstorms in southern Maryland.
1: Okay.
2: And in Dahlgren, but that's all moving off.
1: That sounds good.
2: So now we're done till the end of the week now with the rain.
1: Perfect. But more rain on the way into the week? Is that what you're saying?
2: Maybe Friday.
1: Okay. Well, so be it, I guess.
2: So yeah, no, we're done. The rain was a yesterday thing.
1: It certainly was.
2: We're done.
1: It certainly was. Michelle and Spotsy is checking in. Good morning. Going to work because we're still delivering concrete on whatever holiday this is.
2: It's kind of what it is.
1: Jennifer's here. We got Tom in Weedonville. Trash Man is here saying, go Giants. Yeah, you really got to be proud if you're a Giants fan, man. You got to be proud of
2: them. Yeah, they both tied, but it feels more like a loss for the Commanders.
1: It does. It does. But does it feel more like a win for the Giants?
2: Yeah. Well, I think so. Yeah. Oh, they felt like that, yeah.
1: But it's not a real win.
2: No. They both tied, and at the end of the means, you know, it may have an impact at the end of the season, but for the Giants, they were looking at a loss. Although a few minutes earlier, they were looking at a win.
1: We wouldn't want anybody actually winning these games. We appreciate the effort, and just tie a game. What would you do if all sports tied, like college basketball, buzzer goes off, tie, man, it's just over. Hockey, over. Baseball, no extra innings if it's tied, just over. What would you say?
2: I don't. This has never been. This has always been an NFL thing. So to me, it's never.
1: But what would you say?
2: I don't know. I don't know. It's never been like that. So I mean, in the NFL, they've always had. And again, I think yesterday proves you have that quarter to win it. If you don't, now they made the change a few years ago because it used to be if you scored on the first possession, whoever scored first won.
1: Yeah.
2: And then they added that if you score, then the other team still gets a chance and gets the ball. But this has been a thing always in the NFL.
1: Oh, did you see where Dak Prescott got that guy fired?
2: Yes. Yeah.
1: What a joke.
2: Yeah.
1: What a joke of a franchise.
2: I don't know how I feel about that.
1: I know how.
2: The person shouldn't have said it. I mean, that was. But yeah.
1: He said embarrassing.
2: Yeah.
1: And then Dak looks at how much money does Dak make?
2: Yeah,
1: tens and tens of millions.
2: And this
1: dollars.
2: Guy, what was this guy? Was just
1: close to minimum wage.
2: Yeah,
1: hope janitor. You feel good about yourself. You know?
2: Yeah, yeah,
1: that's nice.
2: Wasn't a good look.
1: No, not even a little bit. I hope the Cowboys never win a Super Bowl ever again, ever, ever.
2: Well, I don't think they're going to this year.
1: I don't think they're the Toronto Maple Leafs of the NHL.
2: They have such a bad defense.
1: Oh, and they always find ways just to make you mad about just like stuff like that.
2: Yeah, yeah.
1: Stop.
2: Yeah.
1: I know Thumbin' of the Timbers is really. He's.
2: Well, he'll be in a better mood today because they didn't lose yesterday.
1: Because they didn't play?
2: No, yeah.
1: I love it. Gretchen from Culpeper, good morning. All nurses reporting for duty because we don't know what a holiday is. There you go.
2: That's right.
1: That's true.
2: That's right. You nurses, you're always there.
1: Rone Dog.
2: We haven't heard from Rone Dog in a long time. When was the last time we heard from Rone Dog?
1: August.
2: Rone Dog.
1: What's happening, man?
2: Come on. You can do better than this.
1: Yeah, you can. Nick. Good morning with your nonsense this morning. How you doing?
2: What, Nick's?
1: Happy Monday, 5:11 o'clock club.
2: Oh, my goodness.
1: Is there a particular time you would like us to start, Nick? What if we start at 4:59?
2: Oh, it wouldn't be the 5 o'clock club then for Nick.
1: No, it'd be the 4 o'clock club, wouldn't it? Paul, Ian, Maria checking in from Stafford. Tom and Spotsy, Big Lou is checking in. We got Charles.

0: Charles. What's up, Charles? Good morning from Locust Grove. Doing the usual driving up to West Springfield to pick up the kids and take them to a school in Manassas. There we go. Drive safe, my friend.
1: One of as many people on the roads this morning. You shouldn't.
0: Hmm?
1: There will not be as many people on the roads.
0: No.
1: This morning. It was much, much less. Much fewer, far fewer cars on the road this morning than usually at this time of morning.
0: Hey, I saw where, speaking of football, high school football, I saw where Brook Point finally lost.
1: Yeah, they did. Good game, that? Yeah. Colonial Forge always has a good team.
0: So is Colonial Forge one of the big bad teams this year, too?
1: They're always okay. Are, yeah.
0: 40-34, it was not a blowout by any means.
1: Oh, no. It was right at the end. It was a late touchdown.
0: River Bend over Mountain View, 40-0. That one's rough. Massaponics 42, North Stafford 6. That was pretty rough. But I was surprised to see Brook Point lost because you've been talking Brook Point up like
1: yeah,
0: that.

0: got a good team, but so does Colonial Forge. Is always good.
1: Yeah,
0: they always are good.
1: Let's check in with Doug, my man, in the cast.
0: Your man,
1: my man. Yeah, okay.
0: You know, I didn't know that.
1: That's my man, Doug.
0: I didn't know that.
1: Yeah, you know. If you,
0: I didn't know that you two were close, but.
1: But you didn't know about that cartoon either. Remember Doug the cartoon?
0: Oh, Doug the cartoon. Yeah, that's right. I forgot about Doug the cartoon. I didn't know that was the theme.
1: This is him.
0: This is him. Oh, okay. Wow. He's grown up.
1: He has. 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Howdy.
2: 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You got an accident working 95 southbound. This is near Dale City. Two left lanes are blocked, and then a bit further on, the left shoulder is blocked, so there is heavy congestion. With a backup starting near Opitz Boulevard, once you get through it all, the right to the south is looking pretty good. The right on northbound 95 out of Fredericksburg, past Dale City, over the Occoquan, up to the Beltway looks good. 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
2: Today reach 76, clear skies tonight at 55, early fog as we look ahead into Tuesday, and then sunshine 82 and midweek sunny skies in the forecast, highs at 87. For B101.5, Richard DeWedding at the Weather Channel.
3: 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And have some fun.

0: 5, the Grease Monkey hotlines are open and we're ready to go. We are ready to go.
1: I see B's checked in this morning.
2: B!
1: He doesn't have to. They don't have school.
2: Oh, that's right. But he's up anyway because he's a prince.
1: Yeah.
2: And he's got stuff to do. I'm sure he's working on something this morning. I would just about guarantee that.
1: He's watching YouTube videos of the Ravens game last night.
2: Did they win?
1: Yep.
2: They did?
1: Yep.
2: Why are they trending? Ravens and who? Who was it?
1: Falcons.
2: Why are they trending? They were the number one trending thing this morning.
1: Lamar didn't play. Their backup quarterback played and won the game for
2: them. Maybe so that's why.
1: That could be.
2: Who's the backup?
1: Tyler Huntley.
2: Who the heck is that? Usually I've heard of the backup.
1: He's been backup there for quite a while. Whenever he's called into, he's a good one. Whenever Lamar's gotten hurt, he has generally done well. But that was a Sunday night game last night.
2: Okay. All right. Catwoman is checking in this morning. Mary from Fredericksburg is here. Headed to work. No holiday for Mary this morning. No holiday. So we tried, Mary. We tried to get you a day off today. But
1: we did. We tried.
2: They rejected it.
1: Yep.
2: I'm sorry.
1: Yep. Turned down.
2: Lulu is here. Lee is in the bird checking in. Stephanie D, good morning. Can you play something by Nickelback? You betcha. Well, that sounds like something that people would say where you're from, Ted. You betcha. Who betcha? Did I say that in Michigan, or is that just the Dakotas?
1: I might say that.
2: I feel like I have said it.
1: You betcha.
2: You betcha.
1: You betcha.
2: You don't say it quite like I would expect, though.
1: Yeah.
2: But you don't have that.
1: I've been away a little bit, but yeah, that'd be a phrase I would gravitate to.
2: You betcha.
1: You betcha.
2: Grab a pop.
1: Yeah. Oh, absolutely. I had a pop this weekend.
2: Did you really?
1: Had a couple of Verners this weekend.
2: Oh, I love Verners, man. Yeah. Verners is the move.
1: Yep.
2: I love
1: And now
2: Verners.
1: That you can get it around here, it's just like, it's like old times for me.
2: Absolutely, man.
1: Got to get Faygo here, though. That's it.
2: Oh, I love Faygo.
1: Faygo's a good
2: pop. Faygo's
1: is
2: fantastic.
1: A good pop.
2: They have a lot of good flavors,
1: uh-huh.
2: too.
1: Uh-huh, yeah.
2: All right, which Nickelback song am I playing? I don't know. What are we going to do? Let's do How You Remind Me. Why not? Pamela's checking in. Good morning. QC Mark is here. Hello, sir. He's got Princess Alice with him today, and they're about to head out for her private ice hockey lesson. How about that?
1: How about that?
2: Yeah, man. I was talking to him the other day, and he says his sweet little Princess Alice is more like an enforcer on the ice, which is, you know.
1: Kind of like Tom Wilson.
2: Kind of like a Tom Wilson.
1: Yeah.
2: Kind of like a Tom Wilson, which is pretty awesome. And I guess... she's growing up, man.
1: Yeah, she is.
2: She really is.
1: She is.
2: She's fake sleeping, I see. Based off the picture that QC sent. Eddie Lee from Stafford, good morning. What's happening, brother? Glad to have you here. Principal Brian, by the way, says, students aren't in school.
1: Oh, that's right. It's a teacher work day today. That's right. Most places, it's a teacher work day.
2: The way he says it, we've got a professional development day today. We could use one of those.
1: We could have some professional development days.
2: We could really use one of those.
1: Yeah, that is true. That most schools, the kids aren't there, but it's a teacher work day.
2: Santana is here.
1: See, Santana's always there. There are no days off for Santana.
2: No.
1: Nope. Santana's happy. But that was another great game yesterday. The games this weekend, both college and pro, yesterday was just full of them. 49ers and Seahawks. They might be the two best teams in football.
2: I was going to say, man, 49ers, they remain undefeated now. Yeah,
1: they got a lot of injuries, though.
2: Do they?
1: Yeah,
2: That's not good. And they're still winning.
1: They're still winning. They did, yeah. And a controversial end to that game.
2: What happened?
1: To me, it looked like... Now, Santana, this is... I'm going to get a not-so-smiley face from Santana. I thought that the Seahawks guy got the receiver got a first down as they were driving at the end of the game, and they ruled it was not a first down, and they turned the ball over, but...
2: Oh.
1: Controversial.
2: Yeah.
1: To me, it looked like it was a first down.
2: NFL loves controversy, though. So,
1: Santana won't be happy that I said that. But
2: you said it.
1: Santana, I'm still here for you. But I think the Seahawks, I mean, then they might not have scored, but I think that drive would have come right down to the end. But what do I know?
2: You never know. They may have ended in a tie, you know? Circus Circus Peanut Robin is here. Computer Mike says, I'm swimming to work this morning, which, you know, makes total sense.
1: Yep.
2: John from the Mighty Mighty Colonial Beach is here. Thumbman of the Timbers. Iggy the Insulator is checking in this morning.

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1: Oh, yeah, baby. Good morning, 540. What's happening? My name is Jeremy. Ted is across from me, and it's Monday. That's for sure. 540-899-1015 or 800-685-1015.

0: morning, and you should too. I know it's a holiday for some and not a holiday for others, and some people are in between, and
1: some people it's Columbus Day, some people it's Indigenous Peoples Day, and
0: some just, people just don't care either way.
1: No,
0: it's a day off of work, just give me more of those.
1: Yeah,
0: it's just a
1: some people are mad that the game ended in a tie.
0: That's
1: others,
0: me. That's
1: others
0: me.
1: Don't care.
0: That just ticks me off, man.
1: It just
0: I'd be if I, I'd rather lose than end in a tie.
1: Yeah, see, that's the thing.
0: That,
1: I mean,
0: that is both, the thing.
1: That, see, it's just it's not a big deal for me.
0: I know.
1: It just hasn't impacted me like it has you.
0: It's not impacting me. I think it's silly. Yeah. I think it's silly.

0: Accident working on 95 southbound is just over the Occoquan near Virginia 123. Moved out of the far right lane to the far right shoulder, so just a little bit of a distraction as you roll by. The good news is that crash on 95 southbound after Dale Boulevard has been cleared. Some minor delays remain coming south of Opitz Boulevard, but they are thinning out quickly. 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
2: Of course.
1: And fun.
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1: You want it?
2: Then go to Safford Mazda.
1: Right now.
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1: All right, Jeremy and Ted here. Good morning. Welcome to Monday. DJ V is checking in from the mighty, mighty Colonial Beach. I think they had, didn't they have Bike Fest this weekend at Colonial Beach? I believe they had Bike Fest. Anybody go to Bike Fest? Oh, this is good news here. This is, best news I've heard this morning. It appears as if DJ V is announcing the purchase of his very first shacket.
2: Happy fall, y'all. Happy fall, y'all.
1: DJ V got his very first shacket. How do you like it, DJ V? Is your life changed?
2: DJ V, I'm so sorry. I wish we could have talked. I would have talked to you about shackets and the fact that you don't need one to be happy.
1: It looks like it may just be me, but DJ V seems happier already.
2: I don't know. I think he's confused. I think he's got it. He's thinking, well, this was supposed to make me happy. It doesn't really. And I will say at the end of the week, you'll be able to use it. Next few days are going to be pretty warm.
1: But by the end of the week, what are we looking
2: it's
1: at?
2: It's going to cool off again.
1: Yeah.
2: I mean, that's just the way it is. But it won't be shacket weather for a few days.
1: Well, that gets me excited, though, man, because... Oh, yeah. Close to 90 this week on Wednesday.
2: Yeah. That does get me excited.
1: Oh, but next week, look at that. Yeah. Oh, yeah. I see a low around 39 on Sunday morning. Oh,
2: but let
1: yeah.
2: me just let me just say this. Yeah, let me just say this before we're wooing. You have had all this time, and I say this with all due respect.
1: Oh, I'm sure you do. I'm sure of it.
2: You've had this shacket. You've worn it one time.
1: Yeah, I haven't needed it any other
2: time. One
1: time.
2: I thought a shacket was something that you just could put on and never take off.
1: And when it gets cold enough, you can. It's just not cold enough.
2: I just can't believe that somebody actually saw a shacket and said, yes, I want one.
1: Well, they're comfortable, they're warm, they're stylish, and, it's don't hate the player, hate the game. You know what I'm saying? You got to just... you have a lot of animosity towards something you've never even experienced or tried.
2: No, I don't want a shacket.
1: I know you don't.
2: I would rather go out in sub-zero weather in a t-shirt than to wear a shacket.
1: Well, you're an idiot. No.
2: With all due respect. With all,
1: respectfully.
2: Yeah, absolutely. Yeah. A shacket.
1: Oh, boy.
2: That better not spread. I don't need to see more people here going, hey, Jeremy, I got a shacket.
1: I love to see it. It's a movement now, you see? It's a movement. Mike from Upper Marlboro is here. Greg, the boo-boo bus driver, is checking in. On my way in to give the nurses something to do. There you go. that makes sense. Okay, Big Rich from the mighty, mighty Colonial Beach. November Rain, Guns N' Roses. Do we even have that? I don't think we do. We'll have Ted sing it, though. Ted, go ahead and sing it.
2: Oh, we all know it. We all can sing it together. Just sing it in your mind.
1: November Rain. It kind of goes like that, I think. Yeah, I think that's it. It's a good morning for chili. I've got white chicken chili with me today.
2: Chili?
1: Yeah, dude.
2: On a Monday morning?
1: What does Monday have to do with
2: it? Any morning, though. Chili in the morning?
1: It's white chicken chili. Not just any kind of chili. I already had my waffles, man. It's lunchtime. It is lunchtime.
2: We haven't eaten at 6 o'clock yet. You've had breakfast. You've had... I don't know what you've had. You've had waffles. You've had lunch and dinner now.
1: I've had waffles and a banana. Coffee and water. And now I'm going to go have me some white chicken chili and some water. It's healthy. It's heart healthy.
2: I don't understand people sometimes.
1: If you,
2: in the case of Nick all the time.
1: If you bought a shacket, you would understand.
2: I don't want a shacket. Oh, a shacket.
1: Just saying. Doug is in the...
2: Your buddy Doug.
1: My buddy Doug Heffernan is in the...
2: You guys went to school together, didn't you, or something?
1: Yeah, we sure did. He's in the Casper Mechanical Heating and Air Conditioning. I got to slow down a little bit.
2: Slow down.
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0: hardly take it. Good morning, Doug.
1: 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The two accidents on 95 southbound sitting on the shoulder. The one after Virginia 123 moved to the far right shoulder, no major delay. And the earlier crash southbound 95 near Dale Boulevard sitting on the far left shoulder. The backup's easing very quickly through that accident, but there is a brief delay developing northbound 95 between the Franconia Springfield Parkway and 644. 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

0: some, for others not so much. But either way, we hope you enjoy the day. Rain should be tapering off, and we should see, could see some sunshine this afternoon. So that's good.
1: Yeah,
0: looking forward to that.
1: It's possible.
0: Then it's going to warm up this week a little bit, and then toward the end of the week, we are going to get back down into the chilly zone.
1: Happy fall, y'all.
2: Happy fall, y'all.
0: Lows even over the weekend, this coming weekend, could reach the 30s. So,
1: respectfully.
0: Ted loves it. He loves it. He's here with three things you need to know. Mr. Schubel, good morning.
1: Good morning, Jeremy. 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Michael McCarthy, the man who led music for the funerals of Presidents Ford, Reagan, and George H.W. Bush, the new director of music at the Presbyterian Church in Fredericksburg. The Orange County Sheriff's Office is urging drivers to slow down and use caution as farmers harvest corn with increased farm equipment along Route 522 and surrounding roads in Orange County. What happened at the end of the Commanders game? The Commanders are the talk of football this morning after being in field goal range but never getting a field goal off as the clock ran out. Giants and Commanders tied yesterday at Northwest Stadium. Details, B1015.com, or check our Facebook page.

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1: 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Good morning.
2: This report is sponsored by Capital One. Heavy backups northbound 95, starting after the Fairfax County Parkway, continuing past the Franconia Springfield Parkway. Once you get past 644, the ride to the Beltway good, with all lanes open on the Beltway, both loops between 66 and the Wilson Bridge. No troubles either side of I-395 between Springfield and 14th Street. The ride southbound 95 from Springfield over the Occoquan through Fredericksburg is without delay. 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
1: All right, good morning. What's happening? My name is Jeremy, Mr. Schubel. Mr. Ted Schubel is across from me. It's the Jeremy Gray Show. AJ comes in around 7 o'clock this morning. She's part of the show, too. She just shows up late because she's lazy sometimes. But that's the way it goes. today is not just a holiday here for some of us. It's not just Columbus Indigenous Peoples Day. I get both.
2: Yeah.
1: I get both. Some places you're supposed to refer to it as one thing and other places the other, and I don't know what to say, so
2: It's a federal holiday.
1: It's a federal holiday today, but not just here, my man. It's in Thanksgiving. In Canada, it's Thanksgiving. In Thanksgiving, it's Canada. Did you know that?
2: Oh, yeah, that's right. I did know that.
1: They are celebrating Thanksgiving today. How do they celebrate Thanksgiving, by the way, in Canada?
2: Is it kind of like us? I think it's just like us. I think it is.
1: Is it really?
2: I think it is.
1: Except everything.
2: I had a college roommate that was from Canada, and I know it was always a big day.
1: Hey.
2: This particular day in October for that. I think it's just like us.
1: It's weird that it's on a Monday, though. Yeah.
2: Yeah.
1: I guess it's kind of weird that ours is on a Thursday. So there's that.
2: Yeah.
1: You know, now that I think about it, but a Monday. I wonder how long they, and what do they eat? Do they do turkey, or are they just, is everything just poutine?
2: I don't know.
1: They just put.
2: I don't remember.
1: I need you to start recalling so we can have a conversation.
2: I know. I don't recall. I don't know.
1: Here we go. Traditional food and regional twists. The centerpiece. Okay, roast turkey with stuffing, mashed potatoes, and gravy. All right, I'm down with this, my Canadian friends. Here we go. And cranberry sauce. There we go.
2: Okay, yeah, it's just like us.
1: More regional dishes. Let's see. In Newfoundland.
2: It is Newfoundland.
1: Is it Newfoundland?
2: Okay. Newfoundland. Yeah.
1: Newfoundland. That's a tricky one.
2: It is.
1: If you don't know.
2: If you don't.
1: It looks like Newfoundland.
2: Newfoundland, yeah.
1: families often serve a jigs dinner, which is boiled salt meat, root vegetables, and split pea pudding. Okay, that sounds disgusting. Multicultural homes. New Canadians frequently blend traditional turkey with dishes like fried rice, pancit, pierogies, and cabbage rolls. So far, I'm liking Thanksgiving here better. And for desserts, while spiced pumpkin pie is popular nationwide, as it should be.
2: No, spiced pumpkin pie, we don't do that. No.
1: Regional favorites include butter tarts in Ontario, some other kind of bar in the West, and apple crisp or apple pie in Quebec and Atlantic Canada. I have seen nothing about poutine. Nothing. Now, poutine isn't that the French fries with the gravy and the cheese?
2: I think you're right.
1: Isn't that what that
2: is? Yeah, because I was thinking, what is that? What, yeah, that doesn't sound bad.
1: Have you ever had poutine?
2: I don't think I have.
1: No, me either. Thanksgiving Day in Canada, and they are much like us when it comes to the food, so that's good to hear.
2: I guess there's plenty of time for you to make your, today your focus more is on ties in the NFL. At some point,

0: point after we get after you get past today, and we got to get past Halloween, and then we'll get into the Jeremy rants about how turkey is so overrated.
1: Well, turkey is overrated, and the NFL is overrated too, especially when they allow games to end in ties. So thank you for bringing that up.
0: Yeah, so I know that has you.
1: I don't want to be dramatic, but the NFL,
0: no, you never are.
1: The NFL should be abolished.
0: Yeah, right.
1: I'm just saying it's
0: what like the Commanders should be abolished.
1: The Commanders, they're on the short list of things that should be abolished. But you know, anytime a sporting league goes, you know what? Let's just call it a day. We're going to end it in a tie. That league, that sporting event, whatever, should be abolished. It shouldn't even be a thing anymore. The point is to have a winner.
0: In the regular season, it doesn't matter.
1: It does matter.
0: It doesn't matter. Nobody cares.
1: People do care. What do you mean?
0: Well, I mean, a tie is part of it. I mean, now they have to deal with a tie. I remember a few years ago, I think the Steelers and Ravens tied, and it created all kinds of, because you don't, you each get like a half a win, and it.
1: That is so stupid.
0: In the standings, it can create, you can miss the playoffs.
1: Well, why does it have to be a half a win? Why can't it be a quarter of a win?
0: Well, each get a half.
1: You don't have
0: a full win. And so if you can miss the playoff. They could miss the playoffs, one of those two teams.
1: I hope they both miss the playoffs.
0: They could.
1: And I hope it all comes down to that stupid tie.
0: It could.
1: I hope that's why they lose out. Now.
0: Now. Hear ye, hear ye.
1: hear ye. It's a holiday. I'm going to ramble today.
0: Okay.
1: They can't take an extra 10 minutes to settle the score of this game and find a winner. They can't do a field goal kickoff contest. They can't do on the five.
0: They had just played 15 minutes. It's a 15-minute.
1: And they can't do a 5-minute overtime where they get somebody to score.
0: I guess
1: not. And win the game. What a joke. What a joke. All the millions and millions and billions of dollars in that league. They can't find a winner on any given Sunday. Yeah, there's a reference for you.
0: It's like baseball, putting the runner at second base. Now, they don't do that during the playoffs, but when you go into extra innings, they put a runner at, you get a runner at second base to start off every extra innings because they don't want the game to go long. I think you've played another extra quarter, and you don't want anybody to get hurt.
1: And I think that's silly too, but at least they find a winner. You know, the NFL is just like, yeah, never mind. It's just, nobody wins, whatever. Great, I just spent my life savings on this game, and nobody won.
0: Yeah, but you still have to. You have the experience. You were there. You were there. Now, yesterday you were there and you were wet.
1: Abolish. Abolish. 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Good morning.
2: 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Northbound 95 at Warrington Road, right lane left shoulder block because of the accident. The backup's from the Rappahannock River. Then in Springfield, northbound 95 at the Franconia Springfield Parkway, there's a broken down vehicle blocking the far right lane. The backup's from the Fairfax County Parkway. The Beltway traffic running fine both loops between 66 and the Wilson Bridge. 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
1: Oh, I think of Ted Schubel every time I hear that song. I don't know about you. I'd risk it all for you, Ted. Every single last bit of it I would risk for you, my friend. On Indigenous Peoples Day, I would risk it all for you.
2: I would do that for you on Shack and Appreciation Day.
1: Every day is Shack and Appreciation Day once you reach October. Yeah. October through April is Shack and Appreciation Day every day.
2: Oh, okay.
1: Yeah, just so you know.
2: Okay. I've only seen you wear a jacket one time.
1: So what?
2: One time.
1: I've got other things I like to wear too, like a hoodie and regular jackets. It doesn't always have to be a jacket. Just because I like it so much doesn't mean I have to wear one every day. And as someone who despises them as much as you do, I would think you wouldn't want me to wear one.
2: I wouldn't. And I worry that you have one now and that you're going to get others in the wardrobe.
1: Yes, if I find a good deal on one, yes. I won't buy one regular price. I won't do
2: that. See, that's the thing. I think there's been a, and I you know, you're partially to blame for this. The interest in shackets, I think that there's, you know, the price of shackets has gone up.
1: Yeah. Ever since I started talking about it, shacket stock has skyrocketed. Right. Now, we had a gentleman from Colonial Beach check in earlier this morning. Who was that? Was that
2: DJV?
1: DJV, who checked in from Colonial Beach saying, I got my first shacket, and he was thrilled with the purchase.
2: Yeah, so. I think buyer's remorse is coming. It's going to hit hard because all of a sudden you wear it somewhere, and someone's going to go, "What is that?" And you're gonna say it's a shacket, you know, all proud, and then you're just gonna get mocked. No. Hey, come on over here, look at this.
1: No, I think the next question is, where'd you get that? Because I got to get me one. You know what I mean? It's just once you experience it, you'll understand. Shacket. I just googled shacket.
2: Let's yeah.
1: See what comes. Oh, look at these. Oh, look at that one. I love that one. I love that one. Oh, Google is so fun. Let me just click on images here. See, for men and women, you got women's shackets, you got men's shackets. Look at this. Ooh, a long plaid denim shacket for women.
2: Yeah.
1: Look, Ashley would look great in that. I might have to get that for her. Fantastic. Look at this. Look at this. Shacket, shacket, shacket. Everywhere a shacket. You know, you can't hack it without a shacket. I've told you this before.
2: I'm gonna set this one up.

0: out.
1: What is this? Hey, Jeremy, I'm picking up my niece, Lindley. And by the way, today's a weird day because it's a holiday, so we're just kind of, we're going off the tracks a little bit today. On purpose.
0: Yeah, we go off the tracks a lot of times, but sometimes we try to stay on the tracks. And
1: it never, or rarely works
0: out.
1: Yeah,
0: but today we're just,
1: Jeremy, I'm picking up my niece, Lindley, who you wished a good day at school a week ago. Would it be okay for her to stop by around 8 to meet you? Absolutely. Yeah, swing by. Yeah, you know where we're located? 1914 Mimosa Street is where the studio's at. Come see us.
0: And if you're wearing a shacket, even better.
1: Yeah, if you're wearing a shacket, you'll make it through security easily at the front door.
0: Yeah.
1: So, yeah, come on over. 8 o'clock. I'll be looking for you. What else we got? Nick is checking in. Good morning. Things I would rather do than wear a shacket: wait in line for 3 hours at the DMV. Nick, respectfully.
0: I like Nick.
1: See, this is...
0: Yeah, see, I'm with Nick. I would be with Nick. You know, if you said, here's a shacket, and I would, and Nick would say, I'd rather stand in line for 3 hours at DMV, and I'd say, I'm coming with you, Nick. Because I don't want to wear it either.
1: In an act of solidarity?
0: Yeah, kind of.
1: You guys are so weird, man.
0: Yeah.
1: April in Fredericksburg says, I recently got a fleece-lined flannel and have gotten several compliments on it. Someone even asked me if it was a TikTok fad. I don't have TikTok, so I have no idea. A fleece-lined flannel. Let's Google that really quick. Fleece-lined flannel, which sounds awesome as well. Yeah, that's very close to a shacket. That's basically a shacket.
0: Yeah, it seems like it.
1: You pretty much, congratulations, you have essentially purchased a shacket.
0: I'm sorry. That you didn't think it, you didn't know it was. And imagine now, all of a sudden, hey, that's a shacket.
1: That's a shacket. That's basically a shacket. And now you'll see. You'll see how your life improves. Know the show this morning, 7:40. We've got $25 to kick Shaw's Bakery. So keep that in mind. Shacket or no shacket, you can win that.
0: Okay.
1: All right. We got Doug. Doug.
0: I'm pretty sure that nobody wanted to hear that. Again, that wasn't on anybody's bingo card this morning either.
1: About your bingo card. If you don't have a shack, and I don't care about your bingo card.
0: Just saying. I'm going with Nick. Nick, I'll meet you over at DMV.
1: Your bingo card is in the shredder. Doug's in the Casper Mechanical Heating and Air Conditioning Time Saver Traffic Center.
2: 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The accident in northbound 95 right at US 17 Warrenton Road. The activity on both shoulders, but the travel lanes are open, so it is attracting a little bit of attention, but not much. However, you do slow down because

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1: Bunny, that excuse never works when it comes to my homework.
0: Okay, you've made your point.
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0: Sunday.
1: They didn't even have it. It was canceled yesterday.
0: Yeah, as it should have been. Yeah. It was just, you know.
1: Yeah, you saw it. The rain was, you knew it was coming a few days ago.
0: Yeah.
1: So, yeah. But it wasn't bad. It was a nice, it was a nice little fair.
0: It opened on Thursday, so you had Thursday, Friday, and Saturday to really enjoy it. Yeah. Sunday was a washout. What did you enjoy most about the fair? What did you see? Tell me about it.
1: We just walked around. There was lots of rides.
0: Yeah.
1: There were some animals. Yeah. There were
0: petting zoo type stuff.
1: Yeah. Yeah. Mm-hmm.
0: Okay.
1: Yeah. There were goats, and I don't know. There was, forget all that there was, but there was a nice little selection of
0: any camels out
1: petting
0: there.
1: Petting zoo? No.
0: Any elephants out there?
1: No. No. Not that kind of petting zoo.
0: Back in the day when I used to go to the fair, now this was a state fair, something totally different.
1: Yeah.
0: They used to have elephants out there, man, that you could ride. Like yeah, you would pay a certain fee, parents would, and the kids would hop up there and you'd ride the elephant around for like five minutes or so, maybe a little less. But that was a huge deal.
1: No, it was there was this guy, we just caught the end of the show and then we weren't there when he did it again, but there was this guy that had this big ring and he was doing all kinds of things in it and was, you know, a lot of magic stuff.
0: Yeah, yeah.
1: Some things, and it was, you know, the regular fair food and all. We just kind of walked around for a while and then saw some people and talked, and then
0: skedaddled.
1: We skedaddled.
0: That's awesome,
1: but,
0: man.
1: Yeah, but it was at the Stafford Fair is this week.
0: Okay, and where's the Stafford Fair?
1: The Stafford Fair, I was hoping you wouldn't ask me that.
0: All right,
1: it's in Stafford.
0: I'll take it back. It's in Stafford.
1: It's in Stafford, yeah, no, yes.
0: That's good.
1: Yeah, somebody will let us know, but the Stafford Fair is this week.
0: That would make sense, you know, that it's in Stafford.
1: That's good. Stafford, yes. So it's the Stafford Fair.
0: All right, yeah. Thank you.
1: Spotsylvania Fair was in Spotsylvania.
0: All right, I'm glad we got this
1: figured out. Got that all figured out.
0: So did you eat anything while you were
1: I didn't. We just kind of walked around. And
0: the wife didn't eat anything?
1: No. We just walked around. The lines were kind of long. There were a lot of people there.
0: You would have gotten a hot dog or something, man. A glizzy.
1: I wanted to. I didn't know. I got the tickets like last minute kind of thing. It wasn't.
0: What does that have to do with buying food?
1: What are we eating? I'd had dinner. I might have not eaten at home and might have eaten there.
0: Okay, what did you eat for dinner at home?
1: I don't even remember.
0: Oh, no. I'm sorry. Too long ago.
1: It was Friday night. I can't remember.
0: Oh, yeah. That was, whew, I'm sorry.
1: So, once again, you know, going to the fair wasn't on that, you know, on my bingo card that I've referred to a few times this morning. Maybe too many times.
0: I wish you would just be quiet about the bingo card. I'm just kidding. I just mentioned it. I'm only kidding. All right, well, that's cool, man. I was wondering how the fair was.
1: Yeah, it's a very nice fair.
0: We were busy. We didn't have a chance to really do anything at all. So
1: yeah, no, it was good. When it rolls through again next year, you ought to get tickets and go.
0: Yeah, no doubt. We got Doug hanging out in the Casper Mechanical Heating and Air Conditioning Time Saver Traffic Center. Good morning.
2: 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The accident northbound 95 at US 17 Warrenton Road occupies both shoulders, but the travel lanes are open, so no major delay. You're dealing with some delays on the northbound side of 95 north of the Fairfax County Parkway past Virginia 289. This is because of remnants of that earlier broken down vehicle. Slight delay developing on the inner loop between Springfield and Braddock Road. 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
2: All right, here we go. Good morning. Welcome to Monday. Yay, Monday.
3: Woo-hoo. Yay, Monday.
2: Jeremy, Ted, and AJ here. It is Indigenous Peoples Day. It used to be Columbus Day, but the city of Columbus, Ohio, just did not deserve
3: that. Oh, is that what happened?
2: Kind of, yeah.
3: Oh.
2: I told Ted, if anything, it should have been, you know, Cincinnati Day.
3: Gotcha.
2: Columbus Day.
3: Chicago
2: is just,
3: Day.
2: Even Chicago. Well, we're going to try to stay in the state of Ohio here.
3: But oh, I gotcha. I was just throwing out states.
2: Even Toledo Day would have been better than Columbus Day. But
4: yeah.
2: Anyway, here we are. And glad you're here. Rain should be scooting the boots out of here. And we're looking at sunny skies later today, Ted. Is that right?
4: We could see some sun later today.
2: Could see. Okay.
4: I'm told.
3: Right. Ooh, okay.
2: We'll take it.
3: A little boot scooting boogie.
2: I like that, yeah. All right. Have you got three things we need to know?
4: I do.
2: Okay, cool. Good morning, Ted.
4: Morning, Jeremy.

0: and use caution as farmers harvest corn with increased farm equipment along Route 522 and surrounding roads in Orange County. What happened at the end of the Commanders game? The Commanders, the talk of the NFL this morning after being in field goal range but never getting a field goal off as the clock ran out. Commanders and the Giants tied yesterday at Northwest Stadium. 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
2: All right, coming up next, I made a boneheaded move the other day, which is not completely unusual for me.
0: Mm-hmm. But no, this, yeah, which one?
3: I mean, is there a list?
0: Yeah, if the day ends with day,
3: yeah,
0: there's going to be something.
2: That's not right. You shouldn't say stuff like that.
3: Are we supposed to bring our list out, or is he bringing his list out?
0: Yeah, he is.
3: Okay, well, his list today. Yeah. Got it.
2: If I had a list, this would definitely be at the top of the boneheaded moves. The worst boneheaded moves I've ever made. Can you out bonehead me? We'll find out. I'll tell you what happened coming up next. If you have a boneheaded story of your own, I'd love to hear it. We got Doug. Old Dougie Doug is checking in from the Casper Mechanical Heating and Air Conditioning Time Saver Traffic Center. Good morning.
4: 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The crash sits on the far right shoulder northbound 95 near US 17 Warrenton Road. The travel lanes are open, so no major delay on the northbound side coming north of Ladysmith through Fredericksburg all the way over the Occoquan and up to the Beltway. Slight delay developing on the inner loop between Braddock Road and Gallows Road, and then southbound 95 out of Springfield over the Occoquan into Fredericksburg runs without delay. 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
1: All right, so if you've ever been known to make a boneheaded move or two, just know that you're not alone, because I can probably out-bonehead you any given day. I did. I gave it my best shot the other day. I was with Ashley, and she had this catering event she had to work, and I was helping. Mm-hmm. I was like a volunteer or whatever. So I went, and beautiful day. It was just a gorgeous day. And, you know, I'm helping. I'm serving food. I'm, you know, cleaning up stuff. I'm setting up and tearing down. We're having a great time, right?
2: Yeah.
1: We're working together, you know, me and my fiance, just working together as a team, you know?
2: Yeah.
1: And it was just a great day. Everybody was happy. Everybody loved the event. Everybody was singing the praises of the food or whatever.
3: Until?
1: No, there was no one. Remained unchanged.
2: Oh, good. Okay. Right. That's great.
1: But 3 hours later, it was time to leave, you know, to get back in my car and drive off and head off to the next destination. Except when I got in my car, I realized it was still kind of cool in there, kind of chilly. So I was like, wow, it's still cool in here. That's nice.
3: Nice.
1: It was nice. Except. I had left my car running for the entire event.
3: Yeah, that's what it sounds like.
1: So for the entire 3 hours we were
2: your
1: at this
2: car
1: event,
2: was running?
1: My car was just, you know, because gas is so cheap, I figured why not?
2: Well, you wanted to get into a nice cool vehicle
3: at the end.
2: Yeah,
3: that made total sense.
2: Mm-hmm. Yeah.
3: Yeah, what's the problem?
1: 3 hours my car sat there and idled. And I didn't have a clue. Now, had I gone back to check on something or drop something off,
2: you'd be like, oh, goodness.
1: Yeah.
2: Yeah.
1: And that is the first time that has ever happened to me. And I didn't even tell her about it until a couple of days later. Mm-hmm. She was like, oh, my gosh, really? I'm like, yeah. But that right there.
2: Goodbye, $50.
1: Right. That is one of the biggest boneheaded moves I've ever made. And I don't know if you can top that or not. I really don't. But anybody ever had a boneheaded moment that you can remember that was like, oh, my gosh. I'll tell you this, too. While you're thinking about it, I was in Utah once on vacation with a ex of mine, and we went on this hiking trail, and it was beautiful. If you've ever been to Utah, just gorgeous scenery.
3: That's a great state.
1: It is just ridiculous, like another planet.
2: Yeah.
1: We get back from this hike, we get in the car to leave. I look over at her and I go, I said, did we order pizza? And she goes, no. I was like, why does it smell like pizza in our car? We were not in our car. We were in somebody else's car.
2: No. Oh, no.
1: But it looked almost exactly like ours. It was white and almost identically matched the one we rented. But no, it was somebody else's car. They left it unlocked and ordered a really good smelling pizza. And we got in there and I was like, this is not right.
2: Oh my gosh.
1: It was one of the most embarrassing things, although nobody really saw it and knew about it. It was like, I cannot believe we just did that. Because think about what they
2: may have
1: said.
2: Well, now, like, everyone has dash cams and different cameras.
1: Yes,
2: so they'd be like,
1: true.
2: Oh, they would see you.
1: That is so true.
2: I'm sorry.
1: And then one time I was working for a plumbing company.
2: That's a lot of stories.
3: I've got nothing.
2: Just one leads to one leads to one.
3: Glad you can fill in for
2: keep
3: us.
2: Keep on going. The plumbing company. Go
1: I
2: ahead.
1: Ran out of gas working for a plumbing company once. I was making a delivery on a Friday, and I was really excited that it was Friday, and I was just not even thinking about it. And this is the one and only time I've ever run out of gas.
2: Really?
1: You don't run out of gas multiple times.
2: Yeah, you do.
1: If it happens
2: once.
1: Yeah,
2: you do.
1: You're pointing the finger at yourself?
2: I am a push it to the last little bits of like...
3: I don't understand you people.
2: Yeah.
3: When it gets to half for me, I'm like, I gotta get the stuff
2: up. I'm on fumes, and I'm like coasting into the Wawa. Yeah. Yeah, I've run out of gas at least 3 or 4 times.
1: Really?
2: Oh, yeah.
1: Okay, that may be a problem. Maybe
2: I'm better now. I'm better now.
1: Mine was a complete accident. Like, complete, just didn't even bother to look at the gas gauge. And then I had to call. I think I got fired, like, the next week or whatever. Imagine that.
2: What?
1: But it happens, man. It really does. We just got a text in on the Grease Monkey Hotlines. I was texting two people at once and sent the text to the wrong person so that the one person knew I was talking about her to someone else.
2: Oh, my goodness.
1: Now, listen.
2: Oh,
1: I think we've all kind of been there before. We've kind of been in that situation where you sent the text to the wrong person. I've done that with text and email before.
2: Oh, you have?
1: Oh,
2: you have.
1: Oh, yeah.
2: I remember one.
1: And

0: And it...
1: You covered it, though.
0: It stings.
1: You covered it, though.
0: I did. Yeah. But not all of it. And by the way, once you hit send on that text message, good luck.
1: Yeah.
0: You've got to... If you want to unsend it, I think you have to like go to airplane mode and quickly turn that on.
1: You can edit your text now.
0: Oh, can you?
1: Apple to Apple?
0: Really?
1: Yeah, you can edit. You just have to like...
0: And make it to where they never see what you initially said?
1: Yeah, so if you go to... I mean, if they haven't seen it...
0: How do you do that?
1: You would have to... If they haven't seen it, you can edit it.
0: But if they've seen it, you're screwed.
2: Yeah.
1: So you hold down on it, and then when the little menu-y thing pops up, you can hit edit, and you can edit it.
0: Well, let me go to this real
2: quick. It tells the person who got it that it's been edited or deleted.
1: It's been edited, yeah.
0: No kidding, really?
1: But I have to edit text a lot because I send them, and then I'm like, oh my gosh, everything is like spelled wrong. That's not even the right word, and I have to go back in and edit. Oh yeah, you just text me. Okay, so.
0: Oh, but I just edited it.
1: Yeah.
0: Did you see what it said first?
1: No, not, okay, no. Okay,
0: good. All right.
1: Because mine doesn't show, it just showed the person. It doesn't show the text on the...
0: So if you're going to edit a text Apple to Apple, you better do it quick.
1: Yeah, but I don't think you can edit Apple to Android.
0: Kelly from Stafford says, good morning. We've all done the text mistake. Oh, yeah. It's bad. Once edited, they can still see it. Okay. So they can still see it even if you edit it.
1: They can't see the original text.
0: Okay.
1: Unless they've already opened it, I think.
0: Just be mindful before you send the text. Make sure. Yeah. Sometimes you got to make sure, okay, this is going to... Okay, not going... because once you send it, good luck. Know the show's coming up next. $25 to Kickshaw's Bakery. Hang tight. 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
3: 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Good looking ride both directions of 95 between Springfield and Ladysmith. The only accident working is on the northbound side near Warrenton Road, but it's on the far right shoulder, not causing any difficulty. In Fredericksburg, you find an easy ride both directions of the Blue and Gray Parkway between Route 1 and Kings Highway. Butler Road running fine between Falmouth and Dahlgren Junction, then 218 from Dahlgren Junction to 301. 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
1: Little Stella left you there, man. She's killing it right now, huh?
2: Yeah, she is.
1: Yeah, she likes it when you're nice to her, too, so don't be going
2: around.
1: We
2: gave away tickets, and they were a hot item, I gotta say.
1: Yeah, they really were, and she is just, I mean, she's kind of come out of nowhere. And
2: yeah.
1: I know that people who have been following her are going to say, Jeremy, she didn't come out of nowhere. She worked really hard.
2: She's been around since, like, you know, 2018, and you didn't know it. No. I almost said 1918. I don't know what's wrong with
1: maybe
2: me.
1: Maybe she has. Maybe she's a time traveler. I don't know.
2: We don't know.
1: But she's new to
2: Ted,
1: me.
2: Ted, was she around in 1918?
3: Not that I recall.
2: Okay. I just wasn't sure.
1: Dang.
2: I'm sorry, Ted. I had to.
1: See, that's
2: I'm
1: not
2: so
1: right,
2: sorry.
1: Ted. Don't let her do that to you. That is not
2: Jeremy's
1: right.
2: Jeremy's been a very bad influence on me.
1: What? Why? See how he gets blamed on me?
3: Yeah, though I do think that she makes a good point. I think that you've
2: set the tone.
3: Yeah.
1: Oh, you know what? Fine.
3: You've emboldened
1: her. Why don't you go back to the farm and milk a cow? Why don't you go churn some butter?
3: See, it's these kinds of things that
1: are
3: said.
1: Well, I was trying to be on your side, but you decided you didn't want that. So.
3: I didn't.
2: I'll go to the farm with you. I'm just saying, I think it would be great to grow up on a farm or have a farm.
1: Absolutely. Mm-hmm. Especially like now, my goals in life are changing so rapidly. Mm-hmm. I am trying my best to figure out how to get as far away from population as possible, but have like a little town that I can go into as needed.
2: Yeah.
1: You know what I'm saying?
2: Oh, yeah.
1: Like Ashley's brother, he lives in Swoop, Virginia.
2: Yeah.
1: I don't even know how to pronounce it, but he lives out there, outside of Stanton.
2: Mm-hmm.
1: And, man, I love it out there.
2: And I love Stanton.
1: Yeah.
2: Yeah.
1: It's a beautiful area, man.
2: It really is.
1: Really, really, really. Truly, truly, truly. All right. It is 7:41. Time to see if you
4: know the show.
1: That was strange, huh?
2: Yeah. That's okay.
1: Oh, no. It's just my equipment not working properly this morning, per usual. So we'll just unplug.
2: You need to unplug it and plug it back in.
1: Yeah.
2: Did you try unplugging it and plugging it back in?
1: That's what I'm trying right now.
2: You didn't wait the standard 3 seconds after you unplugged it, though.
1: Okay, let's do it
2: there
1: again.
2: There we go.
1: All right, 7:41. Time to see if you
4: know the show.
1: All right, we got $25 to kick Shaw's Bakery. If you want it, you got to know the show. 540-899-1015 or 800-685-1015. Grease Monkey Hotlines.
2: All right, so last week we were celebrating all things Spotsy Fair, and on Friday I said, this is my favorite thing at a fair. This is my favorite thing kind of anywhere. I'm like, ooh, they got one of these? I will be there. So what is it? Do you not remember?
1: I'm thinking. Oh, whoa. Yes, I got it. Yep.
3: And they had one there.
2: Yeah.
3: I was there Friday night.
2: Oh, were you?
3: Yeah.
2: Was it nice?
3: Yeah.
2: That's awesome. Yeah, there was, I know a lot of people that went.
3: Mm-hmm.
2: So that's very cool.
1: What does AJ like? What's her favorite part of the fair? Hit us up. Let us know. 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
1: 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Both directions of 95 running in the clear between Springfield and Kings Dominion. There is a brief delay on the inner loop between Braddock Road and Gallows Road, but both loops of the Beltway running fine between 95 and the Wilson Bridge. In Fredericksburg, no worries on the Blue and Gray Parkway between Route 1 and Kings Highway. No worries either side of Warrenton Road from Banks Ford Parkway to 95. 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

0: Her name is what now?
1: Ronnie Hopkins.
2: Ronnie.
0: Ronnie Hopkins.
2: Good morning, Ronnie. Ronnie, how are you?
1: Yeah, good. How are you?
2: Good, good. Are you calling in to see if you know the show?
1: Sure.
0: All right, Ronnie. Well, let's see if you
2: know the show. All right. On Friday, I said this is my favorite part of the fair. What is it?
1: Favorite part of the fair, you said?
2: Yeah. Keep in mind, I love animals.
1: Maybe the pet the animals, the petting zoo there.
2: The petting zoo, great job, that's it, yeah.
0: Attaboy.
2: I'm always like, can I pet those animals? That's what I want.
0: Hey, Ronnie, what are you up to this morning?
1: Well, me and my family, my dad has a dentist appointment, so we're going to the dentist, and he's going to get us some Chick-fil-A and McDonald's for breakfast.
2: Ooh. Chick-fil-A. Okay. I love the chicken minis. That is my favorite breakfast right there.
0: I've got a dental appointment today, too, so that's cool.
2: Maybe you should get some Chick-fil-A or McDonald's.
0: Ronnie, what grade are you in?
1: Seventh.
0: Seventh? Well, you're a very intelligent young man, I can tell.
2: Very well-spoken.
0: Very well-spoken. So mom and dad have done a spectacular job with you, I can tell. So that's awesome. What school do you go to?
1: Thank you.
0: What school do you go to, Ronnie?
1: Colonial Beach Elementary.
0: Hey, all right.
2: Colonial Beach, nice.
0: You're calling from Colonial Beach this morning then, yeah?
1: Yeah,
2: we love Colonial Beach.
0: All right, Ronnie. Well, listen, man, we appreciate you hanging out this morning. For knowing the show, you got yourself $25 to Kickshaw's Bakery, okay? You like donuts and cakes and croissants and all that stuff?
1: I love those.
0: All right. Well, we appreciate you, Ronnie. You have a fabulous day, my man. What station made you a winner?
1: B101.5.
0: Attaboy.
2: Great job.
0: That's future President Hopkins right there, Mr. Ronnie Hopkins. You know?
2: Very well spoken.
0: The name even rolls, too. That kid's got a future, a bright future.
2: I think so, too. I agree.
0: I am just, wow. Wow, man. You just don't see that very often. The well-spokenness, is that even a word? I don't know. But you got the politeness, the manners, all that. It's just the way to go, mom and dad.
2: The ability to interact.
0: Yeah.
2: Yeah. That's great.
0: That is so important.
2: Our day.
0: I think Bike Fest happened this weekend in Colonial Beach.
2: Did it?
0: That sounds fun. Not so much yesterday. I think they canceled it yesterday.
2: Oh, because of the rain. That makes sense. Yeah.
0: I mean, yesterday was a fantastic day to be a frog or a duck or maybe even a lily
2: pad.
0: Maybe
2: a flower.
0: Yeah. A flower getting some nourishment. But I want to make tomorrow's Know the Show Colonial Beach since Ronnie was from Colonial Beach.
2: I like that.
0: So we'll do Colonial Beach as the answer for Know the Show tomorrow and your gift card to Kickshaw's Bakery.
2: I think that's perfect.
0: Sounds good. Jeremy Gray Show. Hello, I'm Jeremy. AJ's right there.
2: Hey.
0: Ted Sugarboo Schubel is down the hall.
2: Doing Ted things.
0: You guessed it. 7:53, we got Doug in the Casper Mechanical Heating and Air Conditioning Time Saver Traffic Center. 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
3: 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The single vehicle accident blocks the ramp from northbound 95 to westbound Dumfries Road. Otherwise, traffic up and down the 95 corridor between Springfield and Fredericksburg running without delay. There are no worries either side of Plank Road between 95 and Gordon Road. Warrenton Road good in either direction between Banksford Park Parkway and 95. 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
2: Gray Show. All right, here we go. 8:08 in the morning. Welcome to Monday, Indigenous Peoples Day, Washington Commanders Embarrassment Day, and every other holiday that we can think of this morning. What a loss. I mean, it wasn't even a loss. It was a tie.
3: I don't even know what happened.
2: Basically, the Commanders had an opportunity to get a field goal. They were within range. Horrible time management.
3: Did they try for it and didn't get it?
2: No, they never got a chance to try for it because they never spiked the ball and got into position. It was a whole thing, and it's the talk of the town today, and it's horrible. But what's even more horrible, in my opinion, is that you allow a football game or any kind of game to end in a tie. That is so ridiculous. I can't stand it. Ted Schubel's fine with it. Me, I'm like, why would you ever let a game end?
3: I always thought they went into overtime, and then is that a new
2: thing?
3: They
2: do. They do go into overtime. But if it's tied after overtime, they're like, yeah, well, never mind. I guess we just don't have a winner. To me, that's just ridiculous.
3: Huh.
2: But anyway, Commanders lose. Not fun. No, they don't lose. I'm sorry. I keep saying they lose. They didn't.
3: It was a tie.
2: They might as well have lost, in my opinion. But yeah, it was a tie. So there you go.
3: They lost your respect, and that's what they lost.
2: Pretty much. Ted, I almost said Tub. I don't know why. Tub Schubel.
3: Tub Schubel
2: is here.
3: That's his cousin.
2: Three things you need to know. Good morning.
4: 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Michael McCarthy, the man who led music for the funerals of Presidents Ford, Reagan, and George H.W. Bush, the new director of music at the Presbyterian Church in Fredericksburg. The Orange County Sheriff's Office urging drivers to slow down and use caution as farmers harvest corn with increased farm equipment along Route 522 and surrounding roads in Orange County. What happened at the end of the Commanders game? The Commanders, the talk of football this morning, after being in field goal range but never getting a field goal off as the clock ran out. Giants and Commanders tied us yesterday at Northwest Stadium. 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
5: 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Clear sailing both sides of 95 between Thornburg and Springfield. However, there is a brief delay on the inner loop between Braddock Road and Gallows Road. No troubles on the outer loop from 66 past 95 to the Wilson Bridge. No worries in Fredericksburg on Plank Road between 95 and Gordon Road. Good looking ride both sides of US 17 Warrington Road. 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
1: All right, in our never-ending quest in my household to find Halloween costumes for everybody, I think we finally made some headway here over the weekend. I don't know if anybody else has their costumes picked out.
2: Not together at all. But and so, we're going to a Halloween party, so I'm just like, yeah.
1: Where's that at?
2: It's at CrossFit.
1: Are you serious?
2: Yeah, we're having a Halloween party.
1: I should have known.
2: You should have known, Jeremy.
1: You have a CrossFit cult Halloween party?
2: Yes.
1: Who's invited? Only Cross members or CrossFit members?
2: Look, you are welcome to attend.
1: No, I'm not.
2: That way you can see how fun we are.
1: I don't have the brand yet on my butt cheek.
2: It's that we'll get you there.
1: Yeah.
2: Yeah.
1: You'll get me branded like cattle.
2: All right. Okay. So last year, baby Eli was baby Elvis, right?
1: Yeah, he was.
2: Yes.
1: Thank you for reminding me. He was baby Elvis last year, and I thought that was appropriate because we found out that we were having a baby on January 8th of 2020. Five, right? Yes.
2: Yeah.
1: January 8th of 2025.
2: No.
1: Yeah, because he was born in September, 9 months. Hello.
2: Oh, yeah.
1: So January 8th, 2025, we found out we were having a baby, and that just so happens to be the birthday of Elvis Presley.
2: Yes.
1: So
2: you went with baby Elvis?
1: Went with baby Elvis when he was finally born.
2: So do you know what he's going to be this year, or have you narrowed it down? Like, are you doing like a family, you know, costume together, or is it going to be like individual?
1: It's going to be, here's what I think is going to happen, because I took my birthday balloons home the other day, and Eli is, you know, he's a one-year-old, so he's obsessed with balloons.
2: Oh.
1: And wherever he goes throughout the house, you see the balloons before you see him.
2: Oh, that's funny.
1: And he's just carrying the balloons around, so you see these balloons floating and moving across the house, and he's right
2: there.
1: That's
2: adorable.
1: Oh, he can't do anything without the balloons.
2: He's
1: drinking his bottle.
2: You always know where he's at. You're like, balloons, there he is.
1: Exactly. He wakes up, reaches for the balloons.
2: Aww.
1: And walks around with them, falls asleep with them in his hands.
2: Does he really?
1: Yes, yeah.
2: That's really cute. So is he going to be a clown?
1: I think Ashley wants to make him... It.
2: I knew it.
1: Baby it.
2: And just have like one red balloon.
1: One red balloon.
2: And he'll hold on to it. You know that.
1: Well, at least you hope so.
2: Yeah.
1: So I think we're going to go with baby it.
2: I like that.
1: This year. And
2: are you guys going to dress up too, or just the baby?
1: She wants to.
2: Yeah.
1: But we don't slack when it comes to Halloween costumes.
2: No, Ashley's really good at Halloween costumes, and the makeup is always amazing.
1: Oh yeah, she's very good at it. She's actually had people hit her up and go, "Hey, can you come do the Halloween makeup for my kids?
2: Because
1: you're so good at it," or whatever. But I don't know what we're gonna do, but I think we have Eli figured out. Are you guys dressing up or no?
2: We are, but I have no idea. I haven't put any thought into it. I mean, usually I'm ahead of the game, and I'm like, "Oh, we're gonna do this."
1: Yeah.
2: I have a feeling we're going to end up in onesies. You know what I mean? Like, I don't want to phone it in, though.
1: Onesies?
2: Yeah, like the onesie animal, like, zip up.
1: Oh, yeah, that's lame.
2: I know.
1: You might as well just put a clown nose on and be like, I'm dressed up, you know, if you do that.
2: We have to come up with something.
1: Yeah.
2: Yeah. I just don't know.
1: All right, well, good luck with
2: Maybe
1: that.
2: Maybe I can be Rocky from Project Hail Mary, and then he could be, you know, the astronaut. Grace.
1: Or he could be Earth and you could be the sun.
2: Oh. Aww.
1: Because you revolve around him.
2: It's pretty accurate. Or maybe we just go as CrossFitters.
1: Did I say that right? Why all of a sudden am I second guessing myself?
2: Well, now you're making me second guess it.
1: No, the Earth
2: Why
1: revolves
2: are you...
1: around the sun. What am I talking about? The Earth
2: Why
1: revolves
2: are we?
1: Around this. Why am I not knowing what I'm... fifth grade astronomy. That's the question.
2: Yes, the Earth revolves around the sun. So technically...
1: So he should be the sun and you should be the Earth.
2: Because I revolve around him.
1: And I'll be an asteroid. Boom!
2: You know what? This has been a fantastic analogy brought to you by Jeremy Gray.
1: Hey, listen, I just forgot.
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2: And now it's a dwarf planet?
1: My gosh. Okay, 823. Hope you're enlightened. Probably not. 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Good morning.
3: 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Easy Ride continues both directions of 95 between Ladysmith and Springfield. There is some minor slowing on the Beltway inner loop between Braddock Road and Gallus Road, but those backups thinning out a little bit. With no worries, both loops of the Beltway between 95 and the

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9: today reach 76, clear skies tonight at 55, early fog as we look ahead into Tuesday, and then sunshine 82 and midweek sunny skies in the forecast, highs at 87. For B101.5, Richard DeWedding at the Weather Channel.

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1: Here we go, baby. 8:41. Coming up next, AJ's got some Hollywood 101 for us. And this story, and this is what she's going to cover, just to give you a heads up. This story about Kelly Clarkson is actually a little bit insane.
2: It is. It really is. And I don't want to go into too much here, but, you know, it's with that whole, the store in Brooklyn and everything. So I have a breakdown for you between the back and forth, because there's a lot to the story.
1: There is. And we'll talk about it next and maybe get your opinion on it. But it is just, I don't know, man, some people's kids. That's all I can say. But I'm on Team Kelly all the way. I'll tell you that right now.
2: Yeah, same.
1: We'll get to that next. So hang tight. Doug's in the Casper Mechanical Heating and Air Conditioning Time Saver Traffic Center. 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
3: 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On the Beltway inner loop between Braddock Road and Gallows Road, just a very brief delay thinning out quickly. There is a minor delay on the Adler Loop approaching the ramp to go on southbound 95 in Springfield. But both directions of 95 between Springfield and Ladysmith running in the clear. A little bit sluggish both directions of the Blue and Gray Park between Lafayette Boulevard and Dixon Street. 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
1: All right, here we go. Hollywood 101, baby. AJ's here. She's got it for us. What's happening?
2: Yeah, check out our latest YouTube video. 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All right, so the Kelly Clarkson feud with Art of Play Novelty Shop in Brooklyn. This is the breakdown because I needed, there's a lot of content. So here's your bullet points. So Kelly goes in, says the employee was extremely rude to her. She acted like she couldn't afford it and offered something comparable in a condescending tone. She compared it to when Julia Roberts got snubbed in Pretty Woman when she was trying to shop, okay? So then the store comes back and says, it says Molly is a one-of-a-kind display permanently attached to the wall and not for sale. The shop also said that Kelly's post triggered overwhelming backlash. Then Kelly fired back and showing a photo of the price tag hanging from the display, saying that the store was lying. And there is no excuse for a small business to be, or there's no excuse for a business to be rude to anyone. And that is where we're at. So the bird in question, it's like this little singing bird musical display. It's actually really cool. It's $15,000.
1: Oh, there you go. So drop in the bucket to Kelly.
2: No drop in the bucket. But I think it's interesting how Kelly was like, no. I have a picture of like the price tag hanging from the bird saying that it's for sale.
1: So, and this employee or owner or manager or whoever it was, according to Kelly, kind of looked her up and down and was like, hey, if you want something more comparable in price, something lower, you know, maybe you should go here or look here. And I think Kelly felt mistreated by that, almost as if to say, don't tell me what I can afford and what I can't afford. You know what I'm saying? That's the message I got.
2: Yeah, like maybe
1: Kelly,
2: this isn't the store for you. It's kind of like the vibe that I was getting. And you know what? Kelly is not one of those people to voice her opinion like this ever. So the fact that she has makes me go, okay, something really did happen. Because she's not one of those people to be like, they treated me this way. Do you know who I am? She's not like that. No. She's like, I don't care who I am. Be nice to people.
1: Yeah.
2: You know?
1: So, and I'm reminded of something like, if you're a salesperson, if you're in any kind of sales, let's just say you're in car sales, you know, one thing you never do is judge somebody by their appearance. You know, what they're wearing, how they talk, because you would not believe how many millionaires are roaming the streets in overalls, my man.
2: So Mark Cuban, back to what you just said, Mark Cuban said, in a room full of people, it's the guy in the plain black t-shirt.
1: Yep.
2: That's the one.
1: That's the one.
2: And a quick story, just a side story that I found was really interesting. When I worked at the mall, Fink's Jewelers was there. Very high-end jewelry. They had Rolex. They had all this stuff, right? So, you know, I walked into the store just to check on them, see how they were doing. And they said, you know, you can never judge a book by its cover. You know, they had people walking in suits and fancy dress, you know, all this stuff.
1: Right.
2: They had a farmer walk in dirty overalls and a t-shirt. Drop like $50,000.
1: See?
2: For a gift for his wife.
1: There you go.
2: And they and the people at Fink's were always so nice and always so kind. They were never like, you can't shop here. Mm-hmm. So, I mean, that's just an example of don't be judgy.
1: Nope, just treat everyone the same.
2: Treat everyone with respect.
1: You never know who's walking into your store. You just never, that should be the general rule, period. Just treat everyone with respect and with the same dignity and all that stuff, because you never know.
2: Yeah.
1: So this is just a weird story. I hope it all works out. By the way, I did check out the Google reviews of this place since the incident.
2: And have people had the same experience is what I'm wondering.
1: They don't like the way Kelly was treated. So if you go to the reviews, Art of Play, Brooklyn, New York, one star, two star, one star, one star, one star, and they are just raking them over the coals.
2: I'd be curious to see if somebody's like, hey, I had the same experience. You know what I mean?
1: This one says, employee looked me up and down, then sighed as if he was better than me. Will not be coming back. Don't waste your time.
2: So wow. So people are definitely having the same experience she had then.
1: Maybe not. What they're doing here is, this is solidarity.

0: Kelly.
1: Oh.
0: See, they're all coming in within the last day. This happened like yesterday. So look, a day ago. All these negative reviews don't just roll in like that out of the blue.
1: Yeah, I get you.
0: This is all inspired by Kelly. This one says, I was told to go back to my country and that I'm a peasant who can't afford anything. They threw a piece of tissue at me and told me to take the trash out. Obviously, this stuff didn't happen. But it's them kind of standing
1: up for her. Yeah. So. And like I said, this is not something that she would normally voice. So something bad definitely happened is the way I look at it. I guess we'll skip your quiz today, unless you think you can quickfire it.
0: No, I'll quickfire it. Let's give it a shot.
1: Name that Kelly Clarkson song. Gotcha. Song. Since You.
0: Been Gone.
1: Yep. What Doesn't Kill You.
0: Makes You Stronger.
1: Yep. Because Of.
0: You.
1: Yep. Break.
0: Freak. Breakaway. Okay.
1: Yeah. Behind Those.
0: Hazel Eyes.
1: Yep. Miss.
0: Independent.
1: Yep. And Underneath the. It's Christmas.
0: Mistletoe.
1: Tree.
0: Dookie. Sorry.
1: Underneath.
0: That's a word we should say more often, by the way.
1: That's a great word.
0: Yeah, it is.
1: Yep. Wasn't that like a Green Day album?
0: It was a Green Day album. Dookie, absolutely.
1: Like,
0: see?
1: Wait a minute. My brain went to like Green Day for some reason.
0: Uh-huh, that's why. All right, thanks, AJ. Have a blessed day. We got Doug in the Casper Mechanical Heating and Air Conditioning Time Saver Traffic Center.
2: 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Slight delay southbound 95 over the Occoquan between Route 1 and Woodbridge and Virginia 123, but you will encounter minor delay on the inner loop between Braddock Road and Gallows Road with a possible crash sitting on the far right shoulder north of Gallows Road. 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

101.5, today's best music. What's going on? Jeremy Gray here. Welcome to Monday, a rainy, rainy Monday. 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Bruno Mars is on now, B101.5.

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5: Sunshine here this afternoon, a northwest breeze at 76, 55 tonight with a clear sky for B101.5. Richard DeWedding and the Weather Channel.

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0: Hi, I'm Dan Mayer, President and CEO of the Fredericksburg Regional Food Bank. 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

B101.5, today's best music. Good morning. I'm Kristen Nash. Hello, my friend. Excited for another Monday? Another big, fat, exciting work week? Heck yeah. Full force, 10 in a row on the B.

0: B101.5. Today's best music. I'm Kristen, and man, do we have another fantastic Buzzy bargain for you. Buzzy's Bargains on sale Wednesday. This coming Wednesday, 9 a.m., you can get two tickets for the price of one for CYT's production of Singing in the Rain. So, great characters, unforgettable songs, plenty of romance on stage. Rainstorm is a big production for CYT. We're super stoked to go see it. And you can go see it for half price. Two tickets for the price of one on sale Wednesday morning at B1015.com. 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
1: Sunshine here this afternoon, a northwest breeze at 76, 55 tonight with a clear sky for B101.5. Richard DeWetting at the Weather Channel.

0: today's best music, and we are getting down to the wire to help fill Dr. Bear's toy closet. 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

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Today's best music. And doesn't it feel like it turned into fall overnight? This weekend, it's just bam. Now it feels and looks just like fall. Leaves are down. Colors are changing like crazy. Yeah, it seems like it, boom, just like that. It's our favorite time of the year here at the Bee.

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1: My last pair of tennis shoes, so there was a mesh part to them, which I can't stand because my toe, my pinky toe, will go pew and just shoot right through the...
2: So you have this lone pinky toe just sticking out the side of your shoe like, just, hello.
1: Yep, just hanging out. And if I had to guess, my pinky toe's probably like a surfer dude. 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
2: Hang ten, dude.
1: Yep. Yeah, we're totally just hanging out. Literally.
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1: Yeah.

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All right. 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

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I hope somebody went and got pork chop from the Fredericksburg SPCA. 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Oh, she's so cute. 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
1: They come in for a Jeep, next thing you know, they're talking vacations, towing boats, and arguing over what color looks best.
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1: It's absolutely not the red.
0: It's the red.
1: Fine, John. 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
0: That's probably why we make a pretty good team.
1: We don't tell you what to drive. We help you find the one that fits your life.
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3: Sunshine here this afternoon, a northwest breeze at 76, 55 tonight with a clear sky for B101.5. Richard DeWedding and the Weather Channel.

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0: That's Olivia Rodrigo. 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So get your request into Tony B. He's up next. Have a fantastic afternoon. I'll catch you right here tomorrow on B101.5. Bradley
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1: Columbus Day Monday. Schools are out, but most of us are working. Only around 15% of the population gets the day off. Whatever. Along with Columbus Day, today is also National Pulled Pork Day, National Farmers Day, National Gumbo Day, World Burpee Day, and Drink Local Wine Day. Survey says, coming up here in a few minutes, today's winner gets a $15 gift card to Bricks and Minifigs, located at Cosner's Corner. Just after 4, Tony's trivia for a chance to win a large pizza from Papa John's. Then at 5, we got those cartoons. Let's kick things off with Katy Perry here on B101.5, today's best music.

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1: 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Here we go. Today's Survey Says question, another crazy one. 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According to a survey by the dating site Illicit Encounters, 19% of unfaithful women have owned one of these in the past. What is it? 19% of unfaithful women have owned one of these in the past. What is it? Think you know, hit me on the Grease Monkey hotlines, 540-899-1015 or 800-685-1015. 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
2: Southbound 95 is stop and go from the Rappahannock past Plank Road. Now, on the northbound side of 95, there's pockets of stop and go traffic between Centerport Parkway into Dale City. In Falmouth on 17, minor delays there between 95 and the Geico office. And on Blue Gray Parkway, there's minor delays between Route 1 and Dixon Street. 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I'm Albie D, B101.5 Time Saver Traffic.

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1: Today's survey says question. According to a survey by the dating site Illicit Encounters, 19% of unfaithful women have owned one of these in the past. 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
2: Oh, have a good one.
1: I thought the burner might be it. Thank you, brother.

0: 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ALCS Game 1. Cleveland versus Tampa Bay on TBS. Monday Night Football, Buffalo taking on the Rams on ESPN. Not even going to talk about the Commanders, bruh. I mean, just flat out embarrassing. Anyway, let's go to the B101.5 Time Saver Traffic Center.
1: Southbound 95, you'll find it very slow approaching and passing Plank Road. Now, on the northbound side of 95, there's pockets of stop-and-go traffic between Centerport Parkway past Woodbridge. Now on to Plank Road, volume delays between 95 and Gordon Road. In Falmouth on 17, clear between 95 and the Geico office. Route 1 is also clear from Cousins Corner to the Stafford County line. And if you happen to be on 301, no issues between Dahlgren and Newburgh. 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

0: today's best music. I am Tony B. So we gave up on today's Survey Says question. We weren't getting anywhere. The question was, according to a survey by the dating site Illicit Encounters, 19% of unfaithful women have owned one of these in the past. What is it? We got answers of a burner phone, an alibi, not even close. The correct answer, a fish. Yeah, a fish. That's about the most random answer and question we've had so far in Survey Says. So we're just going to move on, because coming up after 4 o'clock, we got Tony's Trivia. I promise you this question will be much easier. And today's winner gets a large pizza from Papa John. So that's a win-win right there. Now let's check in with the B101.5 Time Saver Traffic Center.
1: Westbound 66 slow from the Beltway to 123. Now on the Beltway, outer loop in Springfield, that's jammed up between the Springfield Interchange and the Wilson Bridge. 95 southbound in Lorton, jammed up between the Lorton exit and the Occoquan. And then on the northbound side of 95, heads up, there's pockets of stopping our traffic between Centerport Parkway past the Occoquan. 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
1: 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Who doesn't love a free pizza? Come on now. Here we go. Today's Tony's Trivia question. What's the name of Elle Woods' dog in Legally Blonde? Again, what's the name of Elle Woods' dog in the movie Legally Blonde? Think you know, hit me on the Grease Monkey hotlines, 540-899-1015 or 800-685-1015. What is the name of Elle Woods' dog in Legally Blonde? Now let's check in with the B101.5 Time Saver Traffic Center.
3: Inner loop of the Beltway in McLean, jammed up between the Dulles Toll Road and the Claire Barton Parkway. Outer loop of the Beltway in Springfield, stop and go from the Springfield Interchange to the Wilson Bridge. Southbound 95, you'll find it jammed up in Lorton between the Lorton exit and the Occoquan. Now on the northbound side of 95, traffic is stop and go from Quantico past Woodbridge. 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
1: Today's Tony's trivia question. What is the name of Elwood's dog in Legally Blonde?
2: Hi there.
1: Hi.
2: I wanted to take a guess.
1: Yes, go ahead. Please do.
2: I think it's Bruiser Woods, I think.
1: Bruiser Woods is correct. Yes. That is the name of Elwood's dog and Legally Blonde, Bruiser Woods. You just got a free large pizza from Papa John's.
2: Oh, thank you.
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Today's best music. I am Tony B. Halloween is 19 days away, and a new survey reveals that dog parents are expected to spend...

0: this, $1 billion on Halloween costumes this year. Wow. Pumpkins were the most popular dog costume last year at 12%. Hot dogs ranked second at 6%, and ghosts ranked third at 3%. Other popular dog costumes included superheroes, witches, lions, spiders, dragons, clowns, devils, and sharks. My dogs, Coco, will be a pumpkin this year, and Luca is still undecided. He's still working it out. All right, now let's check in with the B101.5 Time Saver Traffic Center.
1: Out of Loop of the Beltway is jammed up between the Springfield Interchange and the Wilson Bridge. 95 southbound in Lorton, very slow from the Lorton exit to the Occoquan. Now, on the northbound side of 95, first you'll find it stop and go from Centerport Parkway to the Occoquan. Also, northbound 95 in Lorton is slow between the Lorton exit and the Fairfax County Parkway. 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I'm Albie D, B101.5 Time Saver Traffic.

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2: In loop of the Beltway, McLean jammed up between the Dulles Toll Road and the Clara Barton Parkway. Out of loop of the Beltway in Alexandria, that's jammed up between Van Dorn Street and the Wilson Bridge. On to 95 southbound in Lorton, very slow from the Lorton exit to the Occoquan. Now on the northbound side of 95, you'll find pockets of stop and go traffic from Aquia Harbor over the Occoquan. And onto Plank Road, there's minor delays between 95 and Gordon Road, and Route 1 northbound is stop and go as you cross over the Falmouth Bridge. 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I'm Albie D, B101.5 Time Saver Traffic.
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1: Westbound 66, slow from the Beltway to 123. On the Beltway, out of loop, jammed up in Alexandria between the Van Dorn Street exit and the Wilson Bridge. On 95 southbound, typical afternoon delays in Lorton between the Lorton exit past the Occoquan. Now on the northbound side of 95, there's pockets of stop-and-go traffic between Stafford past the Occoquan. Now on to Route 1, northbound, you'll find it a little slow as you cross over the Falmouth Bridge. And on 301, you're good to go between Dahlgren and Newburgh. 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

0: Parkway. Outer Loop of the Beltway in Alexandria. That's stop and go from the Van Dorn Street exit to the Wilson Bridge. 95 southbound, typical afternoon delays between the Lorton exit and the Occoquan. Now, on the northbound side of 95, you'll find pockets of stop-and-go traffic between Acquia Harbor past the Occoquan. And finally, on Route 1, northbound, traffic is stop-and-go as you go over the Falmouth Bridge. 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
9: Well, after picking up nearly an inch of rain yesterday, dry conditions prevail today. Partly cloudy skies, a northwest breeze, high of 76. Clear with patchy fog overnight into the morning hours, 53, and sunny and warm tomorrow, a high of 84. For B101.5,

That's Sabrina Carpenter on B101.5. Today's best music. Tony B rolling inside the 5 o'clock cartoons on this Columbus Day Monday. Now with Rihanna here on the beat.

0: Jeep and Ram in 4 Mile Fork. Couldn't do it without you guys. And appreciate all the great requests on those Grease Monkey hotlines. Hey, I have an idea. Let's do it again tomorrow, straight up 5 o'clock. I'll be here. You should be as well. Now let's go to the B101.5 Time Saver Traffic Center.
1: Westbound 66 in Merrifield, slow between the Beltway and 123. On the Beltway, out of loop in Alexandria, jammed up from Van

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0: Stella Lefty. The song is called Boston here on B101.5. Today's best music. I am Tony B. And parents, here's some great news for you. A new survey reveals that 25% of teens now want to pursue careers related to the internet and social media, such as becoming an influencer or digital content creator. Career goals!
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1: On the Beltway, out of loop, jammed up in Alexandria between the Van Dorn Street exit and the Wilson Bridge. On 95 southbound, typical afternoon delays in Lorton between the Lorton exit past the Occoquan. Now, on the northbound side of 95, there's pockets of stop-and-go traffic between Stafford past the Occoquan. Now, on to Route 1, northbound, you'll find it a little slow as you cross over the Falmouth Bridge. And on 301, you're good to go between Dahlgren and Newburgh. 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

0: B101.5, today's best music. Halloween is 19 days away, and a new survey reveals that dog parents are expected to spend $1 billion on Halloween costumes this year. $1 billion. Pumpkins were the most popular dog costume last year at 12%. Hot dogs ranked second at 6%, and ghosts ranked third at 3%. Other popular dog costumes included superheroes, witches, lions, spiders, dragons, clowns, devils, and sharks. My dogs, Coco, is going to be a pumpkin this year, and Luca, he's still undecided. Very complicated fellow. Now let's check in with the B101.5 Time Saver Traffic Center.
1: Out of Loop of the Beltway in Alexandria, that's jammed up from the Van Dorn Street exit to the Wilson Bridge. On 95 southbound in Lorton, also jammed up between the Lorton exit to the Occoquan. Now on the northbound side of 95, first you'll find pockets of stop-and-go traffic between 17 and Centerport Parkway. And then northbound 95, on and off delays between Aquia Harbor past the Fairfax County Parkway. On to Plank Road, no issues between 95 and Gordon Road. Route 1 is clear from Cousins Corner to the Stafford County line. And 301, no delays between Dahlgren and Newburgh. 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I'm Albie D, B101.5 Time Saver Traffic.
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25: Weather Channel forecast.
26: Well, after picking up nearly an inch of rain yesterday, dry conditions prevail today. Partly cloudy skies, a northwest breeze, high of 76. Clear with patchy fog overnight into the morning hours, 53, and sunny and warm tomorrow, a high of 84. For B101.5.

music. More winning tomorrow with me, Tony B, on the drive home. And survey says chance to win a $15 gift card to Bricks and Minifigs, located in Cosner's Corner. And with Tony's trivia, chance to win a large pizza from

0: 101.5, today's best music. That's Olivia Dean. I am Tony B, and it's time for me to get out of here. Thank you so much for letting me be just a little part of your Columbus Day Monday. Bill Carroll's up next. I'll be back tomorrow afternoon at 3.
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2: In the loop of the Beltway and McLean, traffic is slow from the George Washington Parkway to the Claire Barton Parkway. Southbound 95 in Lorton, jammed up between the Lorton exit and the Occoquan. And the northbound side of 95, traffic is stop and go from Dale Boulevard to 123. 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I'm Albie D, B101.5 Time Saver Traffic.

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B101.5. 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

0: Michelle Branch, New Radicals, they are back. 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
4: Well, thanks to a soggy day yesterday, fog will be forming again overnight tonight with clear skies. A mild overnight low, 53 degrees, and then we've got sunshine tomorrow, high of 84. For B101.5, I'm meteorologist Tom Sater from the Weather Channel.

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